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told that Noah Kahn's movie is really good. It's Mike Jones on 104.5 because Mrs. Jones watched it the other night. I was at work and she had it on. I said, I'm glad you watched it. I wanted to watch it too, but thanks for the early review. Now I'm going to have to watch it this weekend. But it's on Netflix. It's about Noah not just making music, but his life and his family, his personal struggles. A lot of stuff going on there. Definitely want to check that out on Netflix. And we're going to have Noah with The Great Divide right after Bush on Alt 104.5.

Friends are coming to see us. Jimmy Eat World, they're going to be at The Man next month. Youngblood, also in June, he's playing in AC at the Hard Rock. The Black Keys are in town tomorrow night. We got a whole lot of Alt 104.5 shows coming soon, coming down the road. And we have the list of them, so you don't miss out on anything. You want to be out there rocking out. 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

We were just talking about Mother's Day a few minutes ago. Well, Lana, she's going to be celebrating as well this weekend. On 104.5, I'm Mike Jones. And following up after Mother's Day, then the next big thing for Alanis is the World Cup coming up, and she's going to be a part of one of the opening ceremony shows, the one in Toronto. There's actually going to be three of them they're going to do in the U.S., Canada, and Mexico, make the North American World Cup spectacle as big as possible when it gets going in a couple weeks. 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

I've been on a couple cruises over the years. I've always had a great time. This one, though, is going to take good times to a whole nother level. I'm Mike Jones. I'm talking about Sublime's cruise. We just got Ensenada on Alt 104.5, their Reef Madness cruise, their first ever cruise later this year. I'm sure they're going to do it again after they have their big party the first time. But in November, you could set sail with Sublime and all the bands and everyone from Miami to the Bahamas. 4 days of music and just the best times. This weekend, enter today, tomorrow, and Sunday. 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Enter by hitting the contest button. You'll see it right there. Contest.

Everyone can think what they want about the guys in Blink 182, but they're some of the smartest dudes around. Aside from music, they have a lot of other stuff going on. Travis Barker has his wellness company, Barker Wellness, with creams, with supplements, with all kinds of stuff. And his new mushroom gummies, not like magic mushrooms, but just mushroom adaptogen gummies, they're going to be sold in Target stores coast to coast. When Travis Barker has health products in Target, yeah, he's going to be cashing in on that. Very smart boys in Blink. On 104.5.

Dirty Little Secret, that's a great segue. Thank you, All American Rejects, because in a few minutes on Alt 104.5, I saw this thread on Reddit. People were confessing to things they do when nobody else is around. They're dirty little secrets. Got some really good ones we'll talk about coming up on Alt 104.5. Red Hot Chili Peppers.

0: We're back to Friends with Somber on Alt 104.5. I'm Mike Jones. I found a thread on Reddit that was pretty interesting where people were confessing to what they do when nobody else is around. Behind closed doors, what do you do by yourself? One person said they hold debates with themselves, that they have both sides of an issue and they'll go back and forth on it. Another person said they do full-on concerts in the shower, not just singing along, but really getting into it. Conversations with animals, screaming obscenities about people you don't like. That could be coworkers, bosses, neighbors, family members. I like that one a lot. But then another person said, walk around with no pants on. Listen, I'll do that if Mrs. Jones is at home. It's just her and me and the cats, so no pants. Yeah, no. She's getting the show every once in a while just for fun. Why not?
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Sugar Ryan on 104.5, and we have some of our number friends. Three doors down, we'll get them right after 21 Pilots. Well, another number you got to focus on is $1,000 with GoFund Yourself. 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

104.5, and in a couple weeks, you're going to hear him in the new Forza video game. Forza Horizon 6 is coming out. Linkin Park is on the soundtrack there with Turnstile, Coheed and Cambria. A lot of cool bands on that. I'm looking forward to Forza, the new James Bond game, Lego Batman as well. All of those look great. I think if I'm going to dive into one and really spend a lot of time with it, James Bond 007 First Light will be the first one, and then get to the other ones as well. I think I could do Forza and Batman at the same time, but really all three are going to be great.

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Got a busy weekend ahead. Thanks for starting it with Hot 104.5. I'm Mike Jones, and with everything going on this weekend, we have two new episodes of Saturday Night Live in the U.S. and the U.K. I think this is the first time they've run both shows across the Atlantic on the same weekend. Well, for the U.S. version tomorrow, it's Matt Damon as the host and Noah Kahan as the musical guest. And then in the U.K., Hannah Waddingham, she's the host, and Miles Smith, he'll be performing. Should be two good episodes on both sides of the pond. 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
1: well, that's a great idea.
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2: 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So we have to do laundry, go grocery shopping, cook dinners.
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2: it's
1: my god,
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1: at the mountain
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1: House, like torture.
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1: There's not a full staff.
2: Okay.
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2: 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On vacation. Oh
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2: god.
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4: it,
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4: It might be a budget thing too, because I'm assuming he's been used to paying half of his mortgage.
5: Well, Gina, he has a mountain house. I think he's all right.
2: he's okay. He can pay his
1: mortgage.
2: He's all
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Monday morning, the Woody Show will make your life look a whole lot better with redneck news. 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
2: Yeah, I know.
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Monday morning, the Woody Show will make your life look a whole lot better with redneck news. 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
2: 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Same number you call during the show, 877-44-WOODY. 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
3: to... Didn't have a chance to call.
2: Yeah, I didn't get a chance to call. I want to share your 2 cents about whatever the topic might be. This is a follow-up this person called in with here.
4: Hello, Woody Show. I was still getting over the fact that Gina almost died from dehydration, and then you all went and talked about various things like not knowing where your pee hole was, things of that nature. But Woody also mentioned that he thought the dermatologist was for women. That was maybe one of the craziest things y'all have said on the show. So I just wanted to encourage you all to please go see the derm. It's for human beings. I take pretty damn good care of myself, and I went to the derm and found out that I had a precancerous patch on my nose, which had to get frozen off. So please, Woody Show, do not think that the dermatologist is just for women. I need everybody to drink their water over there, go see the dermatologist, put on sunscreen, know your Greg. Bodily anatomy, and have a great rest of your life.
2: Oh, babe. All right, so again, it was always just an association thing. Because whenever my wife would say, oh, I have a dermatologist appointment, I go, what are you doing? She goes, oh, I'm getting a facial.
5: Right.
2: Or she would go for like a little,
5: Botox.
2: Thank you.
6: But the dermatologist for anyone with skin.
5: Right.
2: I know now. I told you it was an association. I'm fully getting. And by the way, I went. I told you.
6: And you got the full body thing, right?
2: They did the full body examination.
6: Yeah.
2: And like, wow, I guess I don't have really any moles.
6: Wow. That's good.
2: I don't have. So they're like, wow, this is easy. You don't have.
3: Not a lot to map.
2: And I'm not a huge sunscreen guy. Like I do. Not for everyday outings. When I'm in Mexico and vacation. I'm on the beach all day,
3: that's different.
2: Yeah. So it's knock on wood. It's pretty shocking. All right, we got to take a break because we have a couple of people joining us next. Woody Show Crossfire with Hammer and Hank and our friend Half Baked.
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2: We'll talk to him about all the world's issues, some of the stuff that's in the news. We'll get the boys' take on different things. Woody Show Crossfire next after the break. Hang on.
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1: You are the best.
0: Let's bring the boys in. We'll start by saying hello to Half Baked. Hey, Half Baked.
2: Brother.
0: Yes.
3: What's up,
0: Half Baked? How are you, my friend?
2: Good. I've been watching the Hogan documentary.
0: That's the other thing I forgot that was out there. Yeah, what are your thoughts? I know how you feel about Nick Hogan, but like now that you're watching this documentary.
2: They
0: blocked him out.
3: Oh, they didn't even mention him?
2: Well, he's in it, but they didn't talk about his evil crime.
4: Can you remind folks what that was, what Nick Hogan did?
0: Yeah, what did Nick Hogan do?
2: Let's just say he got behind the wheel after drinking 80 beers.
0: Yeah. 80 beers.
3: And then what happened?
0: Beer. Beer.
4: I mean, that's bad enough, but anything else?
2: And then he killed his best friend.
3: No, he didn't die.
2: Come on, dude.
0: Wait, the best friend didn't die? I thought he died.
3: He didn't die, but he was pretty much a vegetable, yeah.
0: Okay.
4: No, he died of injuries, yeah.
0: Yeah, he's passed away?
4: Yeah.
0: I was going to say, I didn't think he lived.
4: 2012?
3: Like, immediately at the crash?
0: No, not at the crash scene, but like...
4: Yeah. But like 10 days later.
1: He ended up dying from those injuries.
0: Yeah.
4: Oh, anyway, news.
0: Yeah. So, Half Baked, we have him. And then also, ladies and gentlemen, please welcome Hammer and Hank.
1: Yeah.
5: What's up, Hank?
6: Funny show.
0: What's up, Hank? How you doing, buddy?
6: Extremely good.
0: Extremely good.
1: Awesome.
0: Tell everybody about your podcast. Hammer and Hank has a podcast, guys.
6: Yes. I host a podcast with my buddy Ryan Hoppy called The Hammer and Hank Show called Ryan Hoppy, with Ryan Hoppy, that is.
0: Okay.
6: You can search it. Wherever you get your podcast, buddies.
0: Check it out. Sounds good. We had both Hammer and Hank and Half Baked with us.
5: Nice.
0: And we asked them about some different things. Crossfire, meaning like everybody's got a chance to have an opinion, take issue with the other person's opinion. It's just an open table, open
1: discussion.
0: Forum.
1: Open forum.
0: Open forum discussion. Right, exactly. So we will start because, Half Baked, you were telling us how you watched the Hulk Hogan documentary. Have any of you, either one of you, watched the Michael Jackson movie?
2: No, I'm not. I can't.
0: You can't watch
4: that?
0: Why not?
2: He disturbs me.
0: Michael Jackson disturbed you? And what
3: way?
0: Why? It was his look, his music.
2: His look.
7: Okay. He was scary.
0: All right. Now, do you think that he is guilty of the crimes that he has been accused of?
2: I believe he is, but let's just pretend he's not. Let's just pretend... They just hung out and played football. That's still not right.
3: In bed with Ken boys. Yeah.
4: Why?
3: Why isn't that right?
2: If you are old as hell, you can't hang out with underage alone unless it's your old.
1: Okay. But Half Baked, he was like, oh, but I'm like a kid, so they're like my age.
2: No, you're not.
0: All right. So not a fan. Do you like any of his music? Like, let's put all that stuff aside. Look and all.
2: I'll admit this. He's a lyrical miracle.
0: All right.
2: I'll admit this. In '88, when I was a 7-year-old piece of meat, I thought he looked weird then.
0: Okay.
3: Yeah. Well, would you go to his house when you were that old?
1: If you were invited.
3: Yeah.
1: Roller coasters and stuff.
2: No.
0: I wanted to go there.
7: Yeah.
0: Yeah,
7: Neverland
0: I thought that
7: Ranch
0: super
7: looked like heaven.
0: Cool.
2: Yeah. Actually, I have a friend who is deaf that went there, and he said it was like as good or better than Disneyland.
1: Wow.
0: Okay. Let's go to Hammer and Hank. Hammer and Hank, did you see the Michael Jackson movie? You love pop music.
3: Yeah.
6: Yes. I mean, no, I don't like his music.
1: Oh.
0: You don't like his music either.
1: Yeah. Big stance.
3: Why?
6: I still like Janet Jackson, though.
0: Oh, you like Janet Jackson? Yeah, Janet's great.
3: Yeah,
1: Rhythm
0: Janet's
1: Nation.
0: Great. But, I mean, Michael Jackson's kind of hard to argue, like, from a music standpoint.
6: I like Janet Jackson, though.
0: Okay. Janet Jackson.
3: Yeah, do you think he's guilty?
0: Yeah, do you think that he's guilty?
6: 1,000,000,000% guilty.
0: All right, guilty. You heard it here. You heard it here from Hammer and Hank. All right, guys, the other big story in the news, and we'll go back to you, Half-Baked, on this one. Spirit Airlines closes down. What are your thoughts? Have you ever flown Spirit Airlines?
2: No, I always go to San Diego or to LA, and I always fly America West. I've never flown Spirit.
0: You've never flown Spirit. Like, do you think that Spirit should have got a they should have gotten a bailout from the government to keep them around so they could be a low budget carrier, you know, low cost carrier to kind of keep the other airlines honest and, you know, affordable?
2: They needed to go.
1: Oh,
0: they needed to go.
5: It was time.
0: All right. All right. What about you, Hammer and Hank? Have you ever flown on Spirit Airlines?
6: Never.
0: Never once.
3: All right.
0: Have you ever flown? You've been on an airplane before, right?
6: Yes, I was on an airplane in 1999 when I went to Hawaii.
5: Did you like to fly?
6: No, I don't.
0: Oh. No.
6: If I was to take a long distance trip, I'd rather go Greyhound. Leave the driving to us.
3: Yeah. Wait, Hank, was that Hawaii trip the one that you went to go for the movie?
6: Oh, it was the hip hop festival that my old station was promoting.
3: Oh, okay.
1: Fun.
3: Yeah.
4: Hip hop concert.
3: Okay. Because he was part of a show where they got flown out to go see a movie, but then they party too hard and they skipped the movie screening.
1: No.
3: And then the movie company got really mad at them.
5: Yeah, it was the whole point to go.
3: Yeah.
0: All right, guys, what about Ashley Graham? Seabass, remind everybody who Ashley Graham is and what she said, and then we'll see if you guys agree with what she says.
4: Ashley Graham, a plus-size model for many years now, but she is now saying that the Ozempic age is bad and saying that the use of these GLP-1 drugs feels like a smack in the face to women who felt like they've had a voice.
0: Okay, so the weight loss drugs are a smack in the face because, like, the whole body positivity movement, like, people just embracing, you know, being fat and stuff.
1: That's over.
0: Yeah, because now people can even more easily do something about it. So the people who choose even to that point not to do something about it, it kind of lessens, weakens their argument.
4: Mm-hmm.
0: What are your thoughts on that, Hammer and Hank? How do you feel about the weight loss drugs?
6: I think the Ozempic sucks.
0: Oh, it sucks? Wow. Why?
6: Because I never tried it, not interested in trying it, and never going to try it.
0: Okay. Whoa. So what do you do for working out or for weight management? What do you do? What's your approach?
6: I walk a lot.
1: That's good.
3: Yeah, yeah, you walk a lot.
0: Helps. Yeah, we have had you on the phone when you've been walking by construction sites
1: That's
0: and
1: true.
0: Stuff.
1: Mm-hmm.
4: Walk Ozempic.
0: Yeah. So you do
6: okay,
0: some walking.
6: Buddy.
3: Yeah, but why are you so against it?
6: You could get sick.
0: Oh, you can get sick.
5: Side effects.
0: Long-term, we're not sure what the long-term side effects are yet.
1: Yeah,
5: but why does it matter if it works?
3: But Hank, don't you take a bunch of medication?
6: I take a Prozac, Pacemazine, and Flomax.
3: Flomax.
4: Nice.
3: All right, so you don't think those have any side effects?
6: Nope.
3: Oh, okay.
0: do you take a vitamin?
6: Drowsiness.
1: Yeah.
0: Do you take a vitamin every day?
6: Nope.
0: No vitamin C.
6: I have to start though.
0: Okay.
3: Yeah, yeah.
4: Just the
3: pretty
4: soon. Just, how's your prostate
6: because,
4: doing?
6: Because, like they said, taking your meds and taking vitamins will lead to good life.
0: Okay.
1: All right.
0: That's also kind of what Hulk Hogan, right? Like, say your prayers, eat your vegetables, take your vitamins, something like that, right? Half baked?
2: Yeah, dude. 80s Hogan was legit.
0: Yeah. But, like, what did he say? What was his whole thing? Like, say your prayers. Something, take your vitamins.
2: Take your vitamins and drink your milk.
0: Okay.
4: Train, say your prayers, and eat your vitamins.
1: And you can never go wrong.
0: Yeah, so Half-Baked, what do you think about the weight loss medications? Are you for them? Are you against them? Do you think it's hurting the body positivity movement?
2: I think on one hand, if it makes you skinny, that's good. But on the other hand, there's side effects. Like, it makes you drop a load 80 times a day.
0: Yeah.
1: I wish.
0: Really? What?
1: I have the opposite problem.
0: Huh? Drop a load 80 times a day.
5: I would love to do that if I could.
0: Wow. Damn.
5: Physically.
0: Yeah.
3: Dropping loads.
0: Yeah. I'm sure if that was legitimately one of the side effects, like, you'd have even more people taking them. Yeah.
5: Fighting in the street over it.
0: Yeah. Yeah. What do you do?
2: Not that many times, but.
0: Okay.
2: I don't take it.
0: Yeah. What was what was that one supplement, Greg, that we had Tony take when he was on our show? Ejaculoid.
5: Yes, that's it. And I tried it for a couple of weeks.
0: Ejaculoid.
1: There's no way.
0: There is. Look it up. Yeah. Oh, it's a real thing.
5: It worked for Tony.
0: That's what it's called. Ejaculoid. It's supposed to help you produce like massive loads.
5: Large loads.
4: Found it only the finest gas station.
0: Yeah. So Half-Baked.
5: I wanted it to work so bad.
0: Half-Baked. What do you do for any kind of like exercise or weight management?
2: I go to the gym and lift weights and run the treadmill.
1: Nice.
5: Okay. That's
1: all
5: good.
1: Right.
0: Classic, how's work going? Is it going all right?
2: Yeah.
0: All right, great.
1: Yeah,
0: it sounds sounds great. And then Hammer and Hank, your anthem, I saw that online. We reposted it. You did a great job. Hammer and Hank, you guys got to sing another national anthem at a minor league baseball game.
1: So cool.
3: Yeah.
0: Yeah.
5: Amateur singer.
6: Thank you, buddy.
3: How many times have you done this now?
6: Three times.
3: Wow.
6: And hopefully it will not be the last.
0: No, dude, this is just the beginning. You're getting your name out there. But I thought you did a great job. It's posted on his Instagram. Mm-hmm. What is your Instagram handle if people want to find you on Instagram?
6: DJ Hammer and Hank. That's also my YouTube channel.
0: All right.
6: At DJ Hammer and Hank.
0: Right.
6: And on TikTok, and I am Hammer and Hank.
0: Okay.
3: Oh,
0: right.
3: Sweet.
0: At DJ Hammer and Hank. You can check him out there.
3: Love it.
0: Hat Big, you don't have, do you have social media? I don't think you do. Do you?
2: Yeah, I'm on Instagram.
0: Oh, yeah. What's your What's your Instagram?
2: Hugh Longwood Carter.
0: Nice. Hugh Longwood Carter on Instagram is where you can find Half Baked. Fellas, it's always great catching up with you guys. Woody Show, Crossfire, Hammer and Hank, and Half Baked, everybody.
3: Thanks, yeah.
1: Thank you.
0: Thank you, boys. We'll talk to you.
6: Talk to you real soon, buddies.
0: All right, guys. We'll talk to you next time. All right, peace and hug. Bye.
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17: Thanks again to our friends, Half Baked and Hammer and Hank.
18: The best.
17: Yeah, this text 661's Half Baked is the best. More people need to be like him. That's Mateo checking in.
18: I agree.
17: Yeah. This one said, this other text came over said, are these two guys characters right out of HR Puff and stuff?
18: Yeah, totally.
17: Real people. Is it Hammer and Hank or Hammerin' Hank? Like, hammering. No, it'd be like Hank is hammering those nails into that board. Yeah, hammering.
18: He's hammering those hits.
17: H-A-M-M-E-R-I-N. Hammering. Hammering Hank.
19: He's a happy fella.
17: We were asking about Ozempic and the weight loss drugs and things like that.
18: Uh-huh.
17: Did you see, Greg? There's an ingredient, I guess, in both Ozempic and Wegovy, and it's showing some early promise for treating alcoholism.
18: Yeah.
19: Really?
18: We've been talking about that.
19: Curbing your cravings and whatnot.
18: In general,
17: It says the numbers show the patients who were given a semaglutide shot, so that would be Ozempic and Wegovy, were able to cut their heavy drinking days by about 41%.
19: Damn,
17: compared to the 26% who just took a placebo. And on top of that, people who have taken Ozempic or Wegovy also said they've had a lower alcohol craving and that they've, they've had less.
19: Maybe I should talk to my doctor about it.
17: As a whole.
18: They even said the same thing with gambling. Just all of that kind of
20: stuff. All the addictions.
18: And it's funny because
19: it's a miracle.
18: Were we talking about it or did I see it somewhere where they were saying it looks like it leads to a little bit of depression? And the guy was like, no, it's not depression. It's that people aren't getting those highs from gambling or from drinking. It's just evening you out. Yeah.
19: Which is
18: not even Dr. Drew.
19: What is the OG? Is that Ozempic?
18: Yeah.
19: Like the OG one? Because the guy that basically accidentally created it, he apparently was going to win a Nobel Prize. And should.
18: It should, still.
20: I mean, it changed the world.
19: Like, get on it. Nobel Committee.
17: Researchers are still looking at all the facts, but they say that in the battle against alcoholism, this could be a huge breakthrough.
18: Hell yeah.
19: That's awesome.
20: I know a lot of people that have gone on it, and they just don't drink as much.
19: Don't have the interest.
20: Yeah.
19: That's what happened with me with Wellbutrin. It made me quit smoking.
18: Wow.
19: Well, not quit, but it's just cut back a lot.
17: The people who are so anti weight loss drugs because they go, well, diet and exercise. Okay, fine. That is true. And if you want to do it that way,
18: or do
17: that's fine.
18: Yeah.
17: But I think I'm convinced that the people who say that, the only reason they're so mad about it is because they did it the hard way.
19: They already put in the work.
17: Yeah, they're right. So or they're like just those workout diet Nazis, the people who, all their food has to be raw vegan, you know, whatever.
18: Has to be weighed on a scale.
17: And so they're just mad because it was something they always had over people because they had that discipline to eat right. They had that discipline to work out.
18: Mm-hmm.
17: And people are losing significant weight, not just 5 or 10 pounds, but losing significant weight.
20: Oh my God, I saw
17: just by doing the weight loss injection and it pisses them off.
20: Yeah, I saw a listener yesterday. She was down 60 plus pounds.
18: How dare she?
20: Yep,
18: what a loser.
20: No. Yeah,
19: I'm mad at her.
17: Yeah, like, what do you care? If someone's...
19: That's why you got to go the menace route. You just don't tell people about it.
20: You just don't tell people about it and just do it. That's the thing. Just do it and then see what the results is.
17: Yeah.
20: Because if you
17: just see what the results is and then go from there.
20: No, because once you start telling people, there's going to be every expert under the sun telling you how to do
18: undermine
20: it.
18: And
19: how you're doing it wrong.
20: You shouldn't do it this way. You shouldn't do that way. Just find what works for you and just get it done.
17: Do we know the long-term effects of this stuff? We don't.
18: But it's worth the gills that I'm going to have on my back.
17: But I also know what the long-term effect is of
20: being fat as hell.
17: Well, correct.
18: Yeah. There's not going to be a long-term effect because you're going to die.
17: Correct. So that's the way, I mean, that personally, that's the way that I've approached it. Yeah. I go, well, it's not great being the big giant fat ass lugging around a bunch of extra weight on, you know, my
18: your knees,
17: on my skeleton, on my heart, and you know, things like that's not good either.
18: Yeah.
17: Something's going to get you. We got a 100% chance of death. I'd rather die skinny.
20: Yeah. I couldn't.
19: Getting old is killing us all.
20: I couldn't believe it. I mean, Sammy was there. Fat Sammy.
18: Yeah,
20: I
18: know. Remind me.
17: Hey, you'll be on one of these things at some point. You watch.
20: She was gassed. No, we were leaving a music festival, and of course we're drinking all day. And I go, "Hey, Sammy, I gotta go pee in this bush. I'll catch up with you guys." And they got really far ahead, and like I ran towards them, and I wasn't even gassed at all. If that was me taking shots, dude, I'll see you at home. I'd be huffing and puffing when I caught up to them.
16: Yeah, I didn't even notice that you ran all the way up to catch up, to be honest. Yeah. But yeah.
17: 714, what about the way those weight loss drugs make a person's face look? That's not the weight loss drugs. It's because it's rapid. And so, you know, like if there is some elasticity still in your skin as you get older, it's less and less.
19: Yeah.
17: But yeah, so the longer it takes to slim down, it'll the skin has that time. And the reason that he had that, but even if you lost weight other ways,
18: it's the rapid.
17: People still look weird, you know, depending. Some people still look weird.
19: They look weird and older.
20: Yeah, and this is where Woody and I differ. I highly, highly suggest if you're taking these drugs, be active, do some weightlifting, do some kind of workout, because you'll be a bunch of goo and you'll be melting.
18: Well, it's muscle waste. But also, if you're talking about like female celebrities, those broads all had buckle fat removal. That's why their cheeks look weird. They had the fat pads taken out of their cheeks. So like, we're going to be fine, the rest of us.
17: Yeah. I just smashed my face on the microphone.
18: That was loud.
20: Jesus. You almost lost a tooth.
19: You smashed your fat pad.
17: Yeah. 877-44-WOODY. Text over to 22987. Are you guys purposely doing the most annoying segments this week? Guess Who's Gas and Crossed Hard?
18: Oh, my God.
17: Damn.
20: Nice.
17: Sure. Is that the answer that you're looking for?
20: I guess.
17: Well, another annoying segment next. Hang on.
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8: So with Spirit Airlines going away, there's this one TikToker, I guess he had gone viral. He flew Spirit for over 24 hours.
9: Oh, really?
8: Yeah, I never heard about him, but apparently it went viral.
10: Okay. Mm-hmm.
8: Whatever that means.
3: Yeah.
8: Really.
10: Ton of views.
8: But he is doing this whole bit to bring Spirit back from the dead, and he has launched a crowdfunding campaign to see if, like, basically the public can just buy it.
10: Yeah.
8: And after he broke down his idea, he, like, said, $88 million pledged.
9: Wow.
8: I mean, not that that's going to get it done.
9: Yeah, well, then they were looking for $500 million, right?
10: Yeah.
9: Something. From the government.
3: Were people really that emotionally attached to Spirit?
9: No.
10: Or is this just a joke?
9: They just enjoyed it because it was affordable.
8: Here's him breaking down his idea.
11: Okay, I had a genius idea. Spirit Airlines just went bankrupt, right? There's more than 250 million individuals over the age of 18 in the United States. Now, if we took only 20% of them and paid basically the average fare of a Spirit Airlines flight, which is somewhere around $30 to $40, we could buy Spirit Airlines. This is a genius idea. We nationalize Spirit Airlines, owned by the people. Airlines gone. We make a new airline. Let's buy an airline.
8: Let's buy an airline.
3: Let's do it.
8: Because it's just that easy, you know?
10: Yeah. That's
3: not,
10: I have 30 bucks.
3: In the business world.
10: I'll throw that in.
8: This other story, GameStop, they have been, you know, struggling for a while, but they're hoping to fix that by buying eBay.
10: Oh,
9: wow.
8: Usually you don't hear about a company that's struggling trying to buy another company.
10: No.
8: So GameStop is, you know, one of the only major retailers that accepts raw and traded or gated or graded, I should say, those trading cards, like, you know, Tyler gave us.
10: Like in mint condition or whatever.
8: For his collateral.
10: Yeah.
8: Mm-hmm. And you can exchange those for cash. So a lot of people think they want to buy eBay so they can control a majority of the secondary trading card market.
10: Oh,
8: kind of smart.
10: Okay. Yeah.

0: Okay, that makes sense.
1: So what they've been doing is they've been quietly building a stake in eBay's shares, and they've submitted an offer for $56
2: billion.
1: Dude. eBay, $56
3: billion? This is like the comeback story of all time with GameStop. It's insane.
1: A comeback story?
0: Yeah.
1: Well, because, they're struggling.
3: Well, no, because they were about to be completely bankrupt. Then they got caught up with the stock thing.
1: Stock manipulation where everybody was told to buy GameStop.
0: Yeah. Oh, yeah.
1: It was to screw all the people that were shorting the stock.
3: Yeah. So then they had an influx of cash, and now they've been like doing things like this to just like keep them in business. It's insane.
0: Yeah. They made that movie Dumb Money.
3: Yeah.
0: If you don't know the story.
1: They're waiting for eBay's response, and they'll see what goes with that. But then if that doesn't go the way they want it, they could do, I was reading, I don't really quite understand it inside and out, but basically they can go directly to the shareholders and to the board, like kind of like what the Paramount Plus or Paramount the Warner Brothers.
3: Yeah. Say, do you want to sell?
1: Correct.
2: Take the deal, eBay.
0: Now, in that case, would they be allowed to, or is that considered like...
1: What do you mean?
0: Well, but I'm saying like, it's like they're cornering this market and they're manipulating, they'll be able to manipulate the price of all this crap.
3: No, they got all the money. They say, do you want to buy it or not?
0: Well, yeah, no, but I mean, she's for saying, what you're like, saying, for what it is.
1: A monopoly in what?
0: Yeah, trading cards.
1: The trading card?
3: Yeah, I mean there's still
2: big business.
3: There's still different avenues to sell stuff.
1: Correct.
2: I mean, yeah. I see your point because they always have to vet these things out and see if they're legal.
0: Because it's a great idea. And I'm like, is it too great of an idea to make you suspicious?
1: If you want to get in on buying Spirit, I guess there was so much response to the guy doing the crowdfunding for the Spirit Airlines purchase that it crashed the website.
0: Oh, my God. Damn.
1: And so he's now working to get it back going. Unless that's part of the bit. It could be part of the bit. Like so many people.
2: Are that passionate
1: right. about pledging money to try to buy Spirit, which probably won't happen.
2: No.
0: It would be really funny.
2: People's Airline.
1: Yeah, like you can
2: that
1: pledge.
2: That won't work.
1: Like eBay. You make a bid, and if you win, right?
0: Yeah.
1: Like you then have to pony up whatever you decided that you were going to bid for that.
3: Yeah.
1: And some people back out. They go,
3: I mean, that is just like...
1: Can't believe I won. Forget it.
3: No. I mean, that's like such a small amount per person. So I don't think people would back out. But then just let's say if it does happen, the logistics of, okay, you got to find people to run the thing.
1: But I guess like because it's a TikToker, I'm already thinking it's just a bit like a...
0: Right.
1: You know. Yeah.
3: Well, it's definitely started as a bit, but it could become real. Kind of like the GameStop thing.
1: So many people did it. They crashed the website, right? Like, yeah. I don't know.
0: But if they did do it, then it'd be like, okay, now what? Whoopsie.
1: I don't know if I'd buy that. 877-44-WOODY. You can text us, check in, do that over to 22987. We'll take the break. We'll come back. There is more Woody Show next. Hang on.
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1: The Woody Show.
2: Yeah, so there's a crazy video. This guy, he's driving a delivery truck on the New Jersey Turnpike, and this landing plane, a United flight coming in from Italy, crosses the roadway and hits a light.
3: Yeah.
2: Like a whatever it's called.
3: I heard about it. I didn't see the video.
2: Yeah, light pole.
3: Is it bad?
2: And then and something comes into this guy's delivery truck. Like, he's in the hospital.
4: Oh, no.
2: Yeah, so it, like, clipped this light pole landing at Newark International Airport. I guess, so the plane landed fine. No incident there. Everybody on the plane's fine. Taxi to the gate. They say minor damage, you know, for the plane. But
5: true.
2: Can you imagine you're just driving along, having a great day?
4: Normal day.
2: Yeah.
5: Good God.
2: Man, that sucks.
5: There was a drone recently that hit a plane that was coming in for a landing in San Diego as well.
3: Oh, yeah. Heard about that.
2: This guy in Florida, you make the call on this one. Let's see whose side you're on. Greg, you especially.
5: Okay.
2: Guy in Florida, he was flying his drone late one night. He lost contact with it. Now, these drones, they'll work, a lot of them, where, you know, they're programmed automatically that they'll come back to you. They'll return back to wherever you are if it loses contact.
4: Smart.
2: But this time that didn't happen. So he used the GPS tracker to see where it landed. It pointed him to the backyard of this house that was down the road. Mm-hmm. So he stopped by to see if he could get his drone back.
5: Like a kid who lost his ball.
3: Yeah.
4: Right.
2: Right. So he knocks on the door and this woman's voice, you know, is on the Ring camera and just said, "You don't have an effing drone anymore, sir."
4: Okay. Jeez. Right.
3: Why is everyone so mean?
2: So the man, the man called the cops to get the drone back. And when they talked to the woman and her husband, she said that they got the drone and they burned it in their fire pit.
4: Okay, relax, lady.
3: They probably thought that somebody was trying to, like, look through the window. Yeah.
2: So they said they've been having problems with unwanted flying, you know, people flying these drones over their property. The cops, they didn't care, though. So they were arrested. The couple was arrested for criminal mischief.
3: Arrested?
2: Yeah.
5: That's what you think that I would support them for burning it?
2: Well, no, whose side are you on? Like, you know.
5: I mean, the guy lost his drone. Give it back.
3: It's
5: literally like a kid losing his ball in somebody's yard.
2: Yeah.
5: Big deal. Give it back. Be neighborly.
4: They sound super paranoid. Like, why are you trying to see what's in my backyard?
3: Yeah. Right. I mean, they were being dicks, but to be arrested for it, I think is a bit much. I think they should be financially responsible.
5: Just get them a new one.
2: But don't you have to arrest them first? So they can be held financially responsible.
3: You can be cited, though. I actually got cited for a drone use. Like the first 40 seconds ever of flying a drone, I did all my research and I thought I was in an area where I could fly one. And I was literally just put it up in the air and then police came. And
2: really?
3: They cited me.
5: Were you near an airport?
3: No, but I was in a touristy type area. But I read up on it. It said that the drone wouldn't even be able to fly if it wasn't in an area. Like, the police might not even know the restrictions of the area. But they stopped me and I said, "Hey, I thought I could fly here," but they're like, "Nope." They had to give them my ID, all kinds of stuff.
6: Did you pay a ticket?
3: No, I never paid a ticket, but I think I was just on record of flying in that area. So if I did it again, that I would be in trouble.
5: But you have a rap sheet.
3: Yeah.
4: Well, yeah. And if this dude wants them to pay for it, that's a small claims court thing. Otherwise, they're just paying the city. Like, you get a ticket.
6: Yeah.
4: That doesn't help him at all.
5: Now, if there was a drone over my backyard, for example, is it obvious? You would hear it, right?
4: Oh, you see them.
5: Yeah. Okay. You'll see it, hear it.
2: They're annoying.
5: Yeah.
4: And I don't really think anything of it. I mean, is my life so interesting that you got to see what's happening in my
2: backyard? It doesn't happen a ton.
5: Yeah. I don't think I've ever.
3: I'm sure they're old. Old people are so paranoid.
2: Well, it's not about paranoia. It's also just kind of annoying. You know, if people are doing the drones, to a certain degree, are the new laser pointers. What the laser pointers were in the 90s.
5: Felony.
2: Some people do them to be obnoxious.
4: Mm-hmm.
5: It's a felony to point them at planes.
4: Yeah.
2: People but the laser prison. Pointers?
4: Yes.
5: Oh, yeah.
2: Yeah, but I'm saying these drones and where you're flying, I'm is anybody really interested in spying on you in your backyard? Mm-hmm. No, but
5: hope not.
2: But people will do it just to troll. There are people who are using the drones. They've caught people who are ripping off houses, and that's one of the ways that they see, they kind of.
4: Oh, yeah. Me no like you that.
2: Yeah. What's the word when you're scoping out a place?
5: Case.
4: Yeah. Your case in the joint.
5: Case in the joint.
2: Because what they'll do is they'll they'll kind of fly a drone on a house, like a, around a house where they're targeting.
5: See the layout.
2: And they'll wait for people to leave. And then as soon as they leave, then they know it's clear. And then that's when they go in.
4: I've changed sides. I take it back. Now I don't want drones near my house.
2: Well, you know, roofing companies use it. They'll send drones up. It's pretty cool. Yeah, my buddy.
3: Insurance companies.
5: And real estate agents.
4: Well, the insurance companies are a-holes doing it.
2: My buddy got a pretty cool report from this roofing company that came out to inspect his roof. They used this drone, and the drone has a program for roofers that, you know, it scans the roof, and then they load all the stuff into this software program. Mm. And it identifies all this stuff. It can tell them exactly how many cracked tiles or you know, areas of concern that there were.
4: Back over
2: and
4: there.
2: And it points it out. Yeah. Pretty cool. But then there are insurance companies who are using
4: it.
5: See if your pool is drained.
2: Yeah, to see if did you build something? Did you put a structure up in your backyard?
4: A non-permitted structure?
2: Yeah. Oh, yeah.
3: I had an inspector like look at my solar panels like using a drone.
2: Yeah.
3: Yeah.
2: And but, so like, for those things, I'm not a fan. But flying a drone would be pretty fun.
3: So there's this video also, it's from a movie. I don't know what movie, but there's a clip that's floating around the internet like crazy for the past couple months. And I absolutely believe this will be real one day, or it could be possible, where it's like a mini drone that you'll see like flying over concerts sometimes, but it has facial recognition on it. And it like recognizes the person's face and then goes directly towards their face, like kind of has like a little explosive device and then explodes on their head and they die.
4: What?
3: That could happen one day. I started with that's a movie, but like that could happen one day for real. Like it will have facial recognition in it, and it goes.
2: Well, if you can deliver Walmart stuff with drones, of course you can have some kind of weapon
3: with a little explosive device.
5: You're
3: gonna have to run fast, man.
2: Yeah,
3: it's done.
4: Yikes! Run you're serpentine.
2: Over. What about the what are those things that they use to bring down drones because they can interfere with the signals or whatever?
3: Oh, it's just like
2: they use those around certain areas.
4: Like a jamming device?
2: Yeah. Something like
3: that. It's like a beam, a signal beam.
2: It's not a gun, but it's something they point toward the drone and they can ground the drone just by pointing this thing.
4: It's totally intangible, like a light or something in it.
2: Something,
4: it
2: I'm not exactly sure how
3: I first heard about celebrities using it, like their security, because drones will fly over their backyard and they use this like gun.
2: What do you guys think? Okay, so on the drone thing, you're on the drone dude's side, right?
4: I was.
5: I mean, if it's just an innocent mistake.
4: Yeah, this guy didn't mean it.
2: Yeah, just lost it. He wasn't like trying to mess with these people specifically.
4: You burn it in a fire. Like, okay, drama. Right. Calm down.
2: We did have that one neighbor when we were kids. We're outside playing sports all the time, and we lived in a townhouse complex. Mm-hmm. So everybody had these little patios that had little kind of half fences behind them that would enclose your patio.
5: Yeah.
2: And we would use those as home run fences for playing, baseball.
4: Nice. I'm sure they love that.
2: We would use with wiffle balls and tennis balls. So nothing that was going to do any damage. No actual like hardball baseball.
5: Yeah.
2: But man, there was this one old guy, man. He was pissed every time there'd be a ball back there. Like if he can get to it first, he'd take it. And he'd bring
4: like
2: it inside.
4: Sandlot.
2: Yeah, and he'd bring it inside. And that was the end of it. And he would like start yelling and freaking out if we went into his, because the kids we go into, kind of retrieve it. Get out of my property.
5: It's freak so out. Weird how every neighborhood has angry
2: that
5: guy.
2: That one guy.
5: The mayor of the street.
2: All right. 877-44-WOODY. Text over to 22987. I got another one for you. Let's take the break, and then we'll come back with the second round of this.
5: Okay.
2: You make the call. Next on The Woody Show. Hang on.
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20: All right, welcome back, everybody.
21: Hey.
20: All right, so here we go. Another one. You make the call. Here's the story.
22: Down to a California mom charged with involuntary manslaughter after her 14-year-old son allegedly struck an 81-year-old man with an e-bike. The Vietnam veteran and substitute teacher later died from his injuries. Here's ABC's Jacqueline Lee.
23: 50-year-old Tommy Joe Meyer is behind bars after police say her 14-year-old son illegally rode an e-motorcycle and fatally struck a Vietnam veteran.
20: By the way, this particular bike... Yeah. goes like 58 miles an hour.
24: Yeah.
25: Damn.
24: So I know about the story, and yeah, and you're supposed to have a license for it.
23: 81-year-old Ed Ashman was walking home from his job as a substitute teacher when police say the teen was doing wheelies and hit him. Authorities say the teen fled the scene as Ashman lay critically injured. Ashman died in the hospital a week later from his injuries. The e-motorcycle allegedly involved in the collision goes up to 58 miles per hour.
26: I'm charging the mother because she provided the motorcycle. She was aware of it. She was warned on a prior occasion that this was a dangerous vehicle.
23: Meyer is facing a maximum sentence of 7 years and 8 months in state prison. If convicted on all counts, she will be arraigned later this month.
24: She allegedly knew that he wasn't authorized to ride this bike. So then, you know, you get what you get.
21: Yeah, but there's no way a teenage boy is going to sneak out and do something he's not supposed to do.
20: By the way, I don't think she's going to spend one moment in jail.
27: Maybe this
20: she'll be put on probation.
21: Yeah, but like for you, somebody whose biggest fear, and mine too, frankly, is like getting put in prison for something you didn't do. How would you feel if they charged you because your kid did something stupid?
24: Yeah, but you're aware that
20: I'd be going to prison for something real because I'd murder my kid.
21: Thank you.
24: Yeah, but you're aware that the kid is not supposed to have the bike. Like, don't disregard that. Like,
20: no,
24: she knew that he was supposed to have a license for this bike. He shouldn't even have been riding this bike, and she allowed it to happen. Like, she helped finance the bike.
20: Understood. Understood, but not with the intention that he was going to kill somebody, right? So for like a manslaughter, like involuntary manslaughter, it's just like any other accident where somebody dies. Like, it's unfortunate, but like, do people ever go, here's the thing, do people ever go to jail for involuntary manslaughter?
21: I thought so.
20: Because it's involuntary, right? It's not premeditated. So I would imagine that if she does, it could be like one of those, you're in one day, out the next.
24: No, I think they're going to make an example of this one.
21: Well,
27: me too.
21: Yeah, according to AI, they frequently go to prison for it, and it's a serious felony. And sentences are vary significantly from 2 to 5 years to 15 to 20 years.
24: I think their whole,
21: but that's a lot for DUIs.
24: Their area is tired of these e-bikes like being out of control, so they're going to make an example of this woman.
20: Hmm.
28: But if they charge her and she goes to jail, the kid just... goes back to his normal.
27: I know. What
28: life?
27: If he's a kid?
21: Does he go to juvie? Does he get
20: juvie?
21: Or
20: that was always like juvie.
21: Juvie.
27: That's what
21: you're going to juvie.
20: Go to juvenile hall,
27: especially because he hit the guy and then just took off.
21: Yeah.
27: Yeah.
21: I mean, the kid sucks. No. We're not debating that.
20: At the very least, you should have his iPad taken away.
24: I know.
21: Yeah.
24: He's going to be outside.
21: No dessert.
20: No devices for a week.
21: That's right.
24: He'll send mom a good Mother's Day card.
27: In prison.
20: That would suck, though.
27: It would. And I'm kind of torn because I did stuff that I'm pretty sure my parents knew was illegal. Like, when my brother had a motorcycle, it was not street legal. We would ride it on the street. They had no idea what we were doing. They knew we were doing it. I could have hit somebody.
21: Or having you pick them up when they were drunk when you were like 12.
27: Well, yeah. That's just fun.
20: Oh, yeah. But
27: called being responsible.
21: Thank you.
27: But so I'm kind of torn. She knew her kid was doing it. But like you said, she had no clue the worst was going to happen.
21: Yeah. I appreciate you as a non-parent saying that, Greg, because my first thought, if I didn't have kids, be like, throw the book at her.
27: Yeah.
21: But I'm like, if this was me, I'd be like, hey, you're on your own, kid. That's
20: but
21: not
20: the
21: my
20: difference
21: fault.
20: In, as men as bride, like she bought this thing for him knowing that he wasn't supposed to be, you know,
21: it's not great.
20: Rotting,
21: and
20: rotting.
21: She was warned a bunch of times.
27: Yeah, yeah,
20: it's not like it was hers or her husband's
21: right.
20: And the kid like took it and went off on his own.
21: That is a good point.
20: Like she got it for him.
21: Yeah. Ugh, I don't know. It still makes me nervous.
20: It makes me nervous too. F
21: especially
20: that.
21: Having a boy.
27: But it is becoming an epidemic in a lot of neighborhoods.
21: Oh, in our neighborhood, for sure. It's like, it's scary.
27: Yeah.
21: And they don't wear helmets and they're going on something that's, you know, like you said, could go 50
27: miles an hour. Basically
21: a
27: motorcycle. Uh-huh.
20: So in this particular case, okay, so everybody's in favor of the mom facing some kind of consequence or charges.
21: Some kind of consequence for sure.
24: I think maybe right. 7 years is a bit right. excessive,
20: and,
24: but.
20: And I do agree to a certain degree about parents needing to be held accountable for their children. But here's the thing, public, that needs to go both ways. So when parents are trying to do something to keep their kids, or whatever, you can't say like, oh, well, that's not right. Like you can't blah, blah, blah. Like, if we're supposed to be responsible for the children and what your kids are doing, and parents are actually doing something to make sure that their kids are, you know, being held accountable for the things that they are getting in trouble for, or whatever. You can't come down on the parents for being hardcore parents.
21: If the
20: parents could potentially face hardcore consequences for something that the kid does, like you know, it's just too many people want to parent the way that other people parent.
21: Yes. Uh-huh.
20: So if they are, as long as they're present, they're involved, and they're handling a situation, butt out.
21: Yeah. Yeah. Let them handle it for sure.
27: So you think parents get peer pressure, for lack of a better term, if your kid, Gina, all his friends had e-bikes, would you cave and say, all right, you can have one too?
21: Well,
27: like you give into that sometimes.
21: Not dangerous stuff. Like, well, you know, I'll entertain the Labubu craze for a half a second, but yeah, he's not getting an e-bike. Okay. And that's the thing. He is kind of a, for lack of a better word, like a follower, you know, like if everybody has it, it becomes the obsession. Mm-hmm. But that's going to be a hard no for me with the e-bike.
20: I mean, if the e-bike is fine, but there are different types, right?
24: Some go 58 miles. Yeah,
21: I'm talking about the ones with the giant tires at off-road that we all over.
20: There are some that kids can have, and there are, you know, as long as it's okay or legal in your town or your neighborhood, whatever that is. Like there are plenty that the kids can ride. This is one that it's a legal motorcycle.
21: Yeah.
27: Essentially.
21: Mm-hmm. Yeah, and the fact that he took off too, like screw this kid.
24: Yeah, dude.
20: Yep. Well, he freaked out, kid.
21: Yeah true.
20: 877
27: nothing in the
20: 44 Woody. You can send us a text over to 22987. Got some more Woody Show for you next. Hang on.
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1: Philadelphia's alternative.
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0: remember how I got out of the pool or back to the room and how I got dressed?
1: Yeah.
0: I mean, I'm sure Mario
2: Somebody
0: did it all
2: for you. Yeah.
1: Sure. Sure.
0: Not embarrassing at all.
1: No. Nah. We've had, God, many clips of Greg just being mega trashed.
0: Yeah, we can delete those. Oh,
1: no, that's classic audio.
3: Yeah.
4: In fact, you go to any Woody Show event, chances are Greg will be mega
1: Greg hammered. Greg has
0: I've changed.
1: Yeah, Greg has now gone out of his way to control himself.
0: Absolutely.
1: Yeah. And to not really let loose.
0: At a recent one that we all went to at a brewery, I had half a beer.
2: The entire time?
0: The entire time.
2: I had more than you.
5: Why, Greg?
0: Because I'm mortified about how I've acted at previous events.
5: Because everyone loves it.
1: But that's what people are there to see.
5: Yes.
3: Why even be there?
5: Half that crowd was there for that.
0: Okay.
1: Right. Drunk Greg.
4: I think
1: they're looking to get Gregged. That's what we call it, because when Greg drinks,
0: those
1: of you new to the show, he goes straight.
0: Yeah.
1: He starts getting really interested in boobs.
4: Straight and semi-illegal.
0: Straight and gropey.
1: Yeah.
0: Like inappropriate. Yeah, that's what is embarrassing.
1: So we would have like chicks show up to our events.
2: Yeah.
1: And they would say straight up to me, like, I'm looking to get Gregged.
2: Wow.
0: It's check it out. Ridiculous. Yeah. Can't do it anymore.
1: You know what a dream that is, Greg, for a lot of dudes?
3: Yep.
0: I know. Well, that's just tell him you're gay, you know?
2: You can see anything you want.
0: Gay equals safe.
4: Yeah, we just need to peer pressure him.
1: But drunks are fun.
3: I know.
0: They are fun.
1: Yeah,
0: it is fun. If we don't have to drive somewhere, then I'm more likely to do it.
1: It depends. Some people are fun. Other people, the combative people, I don't find them fun.
2: No.
0: Or a lot of people will cry.
2: Oh, they're the worst.
3: God.
0: Drunk criers.
3: I'll leave you where you're standing.
2: Get out of my car.
3: I'm not going to stand around and talk to you when you're crying or you're just being angry.
1: Right.
3: Like, I don't get those people that will stand for that. I'm just like, I'll ghost you. Bye.
1: Well, if it's a friend, family member, you're kind of stuck with them. You came with them. You're stuck with them.
2: Mm,
1: but I'm thinking if you're hanging out in a group.
2: You'd be surprised who you're not stuck with when you don't want to be there.
1: Yeah. Yeah. That is true. Menace straight up left his wife.
3: Yeah.
2: There you go.
1: Yeah. When she's, that's how she got the nickname Spicy Nacho. Yeah. Her name's Jessica, but she got the nickname Spicy Nacho because when she starts drinking, she gets spicy.
3: Yeah.
1: And she gets like a little combative and she starts talking smack. And
3: I don't need to be there.
1: Right. So Menace was just straight up.
3: You're an adult.
1: Yeah.
0: See ya.
1: Here's a fun drunk.
6: Well, I was behind the bus.
1: This is the woman. She was on the news talking to the news after she hit a school bus.
2: Oh.
1: And she was a little drunk.
6: Well, I was behind the bus. And I accidentally hit the instead of hitting the brake, I hit the
0: oh my god.
2: She'll get there. You got this.
6: Gas pedal.
2: Yeah.
0: There, there it is.
5: Now that's how you drive with 2 feet, people.
2: Thank
5: you. Don't get them mixed up.
1: Yeah.
2: Oh my god. And I mean, God bless them for allowing her to get that one sentence out in 10 minutes. Get it.
1: They're
2: gas.
1: Like, this is gold. You get those people, then they're going
4: to
1: go viral.
4: Yeah, as the news, you're just like, oh, she's talking to us? Awesome.
1: This is the best.
0: Gold mine.
4: Can we get you something for the store? Like a
3: viral clip?
1: Here's another one. Guys on the news, random drunk dude just walks on up to the TV news reporter.
7: It's a chauvinistic pig attitude that you're going to do something because you work at the Arsenal and you got a Mercedes Benz and you ain't got to walk every day, so you're going to get out and Strut that ass.
0: Sounds like Charles Manson.
2: Strut that ass, everybody.
1: Yeah.
3: That guy got remixed a lot.
1: Oh, yeah. That guy was the classic.
3: Yeah.
1: Another guy.
8: Friggin' I've seen smoke.
1: Yeah, there was a person's a neighbor's house that was on fire.
2: Oh, and he saved the day?
4: I seen it at least.
1: Oh, no, it was his house. It was his house that was on fire. That's right. Yeah.
2: That makes more sense.
8: Flying through the wall. And I said, look it. The house is on fire. Forget I knew it.
9: Tommy, you've had a few beers. Is that because of the trying to forget the fire?
8: Yeah. I've lived here my whole freaking life. I've lived here almost my whole life, buddy. And you know, I have some bad things to say about those people.
4: Oh, I bet you do.
8: That live next door to us.
9: Do you think you're lucky to be alive today?
8: No.

0: No. Because I'm friggin' smart.
1: Yeah, sure. You sure are.
2: Yeah. Was those anyone else neighbors. Expecting him at the beginning to say suffer and succotash?
3: Yeah.
2: Like,
3: but the crier's like, how do you not wake up the next day and just be super depressed on how you acted?
2: Because you probably forgot.
4: More if you know what I'm saying.
1: There he is.
5: Oh, God.
3: Now that's a fun guy.
6: Bring him back.
5: You know
6: Bring
5: who else has lived their entire lives? Every living person.
6: So far.
5: Yeah. He had a very poignant point.
4: Menace,
5: there.
4: Happy birthday. If I had one wish for you, it would be stop saying that's what I've been saying. When you think that Facebook changed their name to Meta because of the metaverse, and you go, oh, that's what I've been saying. That's what motherfucking Mark Zuckerberg has been saying. The whole world has been saying. You're like, oh, when it comes to stocks, buy low, sell high. No,
2: socks?
4: You motherfucker. That's what everybody's been saying.
1: That's what everybody's been saying.
5: That person right there in that clip is very angry and mean, but valid point.
3: I never said anything about the metaverse or in the buy low, sell high thing. It's just a, you know, being sarcastic.
1: Here's Greg at another meetup that we had.
7: Two.
8: Okay, now, on a scale of 1 to 10, how turned up do you think you are?
7: Like a 14?
8: Any thoughts that you'd like to share with anybody that you wouldn't normally sober?
7: That I wouldn't normally share?
8: Yes.
7: I don't give a f***. I don't give a f***. I don't give a f***.
9: You can make a song out of that.
7: They should make a song.
1: Yeah, somebody did make a song out of that, actually. Mm-hmm. Yeah.
8: We're here with Greg Gorey.
7: Good morning, Woody.
8: Any thoughts that you'd like to share with anybody that you wouldn't normally sober?
7: That I wouldn't normally share? I don't give a f***. I don't give a f***. I don't give a f***. I don't give a f***. I don't give a f***. I don't give a f***.
8: How many drinks have you had this evening?
7: Like 472. 472. F*** you. I don't give a f***. I don't give a f***. I don't give a f***. I don't give a f***. I don't give a f***.
1: Who sang that song originally, Menace?
3: Big Sean.
4: Yeah. My penis is at an 11.
3: Nice.
5: What a drunken lech.
3: Now that is a fun
1: dude,
3: guy.
1: Greg, it's so
2: Here's
1: fun.
2: The thing. It sounds super fun. I'm
1: Greg,
2: so,
1: so
2: sorry
1: fun.
2: I missed it, but you seem genuinely disturbed by it.
5: It's so embarrassing. The weird thing about that night is... I would normally be blacked out. I'm not going to lie. And I wouldn't have remembered it. But I remember it like it was yesterday. Woody and I were in the bathroom and we were using the urinal and I was using my head against the wall to stand up. So I had my head up against the wall.
2: It's hygienic.
5: And then this particular bar was below ground level.
3: Yeah,
5: it was kind of like a basement bar. And I would still be there today had Woody not essentially, he didn't carry me up the stairs, but I kind of did like a fireman's, like, what do you call that? A
2: fire? Over.
5: Like, I kind of, like, he helped me out of the physical building.
1: Yeah, I got him out of the building.
5: Right.
1: I helped him up the stairs.
5: And then there was another time I got super wasted and Woody came to the rescue because I was hosting that barbecue. And I forgot to barbecue anything. And everybody would have starved to death, but Woody did all the grilling. All day long.
2: Wow,
5: why?
2: You're a good friend, Woody.
5: Because I was trash.
6: Party was too good.
1: Right, before we wrap up this whole thing about fun drunks.
3: More Greg.
1: Now I got Menace's favorite clip of all time. Menace loves this guy. This guy was drunk. He's talking to the cops. The cops are questioning him.
10: Under Florida law, you're required to take a chemical or physical breath test. Hey, my nut bitch. Can I scratch him real quick?
1: Yeah, Menace loves this.
3: Yeah, this guy is awesome.
1: Yeah, he's like, hey, man, because he's handcuffed.
3: That's jock itch.
5: That's going above and beyond in the job description. Yeah.
1: He's handcuffed and his nuts are driving him crazy.
10: Oh, no. Damn, they itch. If you refuse to take chemical, they itch. We scratch them one.
11: No, I don't.
10: Do you understand?
11: That.
10: Your driving privileges will be suspended for 1 year for a first refusal. They itch. In 18 months, if you have previously refused these tests, additionally, your refusal is submitted.
11: This ain't funny.
10: Are you willing to submit the testing? No.
11: Okay.
10: Sure.
11: Scratch my nuts.
10: No.
11: Due to your combating nations, we're not going to...
10: Scratch my nuts.
11: No, we're not going to do that. Or
10: can I scratch my nuts?
1: Yeah, what about me? Can I? You're not going to do it for me. Can I do it? Yeah, what do you say?
5: Dude, that would be torture.
3: Bad jock itch, man.
1: Yeah.
5: Oh, you're handcuffed and you can't reach down there. Oh.
1: All right, more Woody Shows next. The Woody Show.
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2: All right, Menace, you ready?
3: Yes, always.
2: Okay, so these are the toughest words to pronounce.
3: Okay.
2: Oh, this could this could just be fun.
3: Yep. Words aren't my forte.
2: Words are not his forte.
4: Although, and I'm not even being remotely sarcastic, it seems like lately, and by lately I mean the last couple of weeks, it seems like you have a bigger interest in vocabulary. Like you were using some words. What did you use? You used the word elusive.
5: Yeah.
3: Elusive.
4: I'm like, Menace just said elusive?
3: Hyperbole.
4: And then you were looking for other ways to say elusive. And then an hour later you said, oh, it's my white whale.
3: Yes.
4: And I was like, look at you being all into vocabulary.
3: Yeah. Well, it was just, I don't know. I was like, I know there's another word for this.
4: Yeah.
2: All right. So, Menace, I'm going to show you a word and then you pronounce it.
3: Okay.
2: All right. It's I got like almost like flashcard style here. Okay. Right, ready?
3: Okay.
2: All right, Menace, the first word. And then if you're listening, I know you can't see the word, but let's see if we can.
3: Is it croissant?
2: Croissant.
5: Oh. Well,
2: but that's not the proper pronunciation.
5: A delicious croissant.
2: Croissant.
3: Croissant.
4: Croissant. Yeah.
3: No one says
2: that's
3: that.
2: That's the proper pronunciation.
5: Yeah. Croissant.
4: Some say croissant.
2: Yeah. Croissant. All right.
3: Croissant.
2: All right. That's
3: delicious.
2: Close enough.
3: I want a ham and cheese croissant.
2: All right, again, these are the toughest words to pronounce. So not just for Menace, but in general for people. This is according to Google, by the way. All they know a thing or two. All right, what about this one, Menace?
3: Acai.
2: Acai.
4: Nice. Oh, nailed it.
3: Because I've had to read a lot of commercials that say acai.
2: All right.
3: A-C-A-I. And it's very popular. Yeah. Schedule.
4: Wow, these are easy for you.
5: That's on the list. Or if you're British, what is it?
3: Schedule.
2: Here's another one.
3: Porsche.
4: Noise.
2: Oh, yeah. So Porsche. Yeah,
3: and
2: not
3: I've
2: Porsche.
3: Only learned that from Greg.
2: Yeah, right. That's
3: because
2: right.
3: He corrects everybody. No, it's Porsche.
2: All right. Next one. Ready?
3: Yes.
2: This is one of the toughest words to pronounce for most people.
3: Okay.
4: Oh, I like that word.
3: Greer?
2: Greer.
5: Greer.
4: Greer.
2: G-E-N-R-E for those of you listening at home.
3: Jenry.
4: Do you want a hint?
3: Yes.
4: Like, oh, what kind of this movie is in what
3: genre?
4: There you go.
2: Ah.
3: Damn.
2: All right, got it.
3: Genre.
2: All right.
4: Genre.
3: Jenry?
4: Greer?
2: How about this one?
3: Gyroscope.
2: Gyroscope.
4: Oh my God.
3: Yes.
2: All right, Menace.
3: Shout out to
2: Dude, you're killing it today, man.
3: Yeah.
2: All right. Now, this one I know is tough for a lot of people.
3: Okay.
2: I hear people, they can't even they get tongue tied.
3: All right.
2: It's a sauce.
4: Oh, yeah.
3: Worcestershire.
5: Worcestershire.
4: I think that's acceptable.
2: Worcestershire.
3: Worcestershire.
2: Worcestershire.
5: Yeah.
3: Worcestershire. What do you think, Greg?
2: I gave you the legit proper pronunciation.
4: How, what is
6: Wait,
4: it?
6: That's how you say it?
2: Yeah, Worcestershire.
4: Worcestershire.
2: Yeah.
3: Worcestershire.
2: Like Worcestershire.
5: See, Worcestershire. Like, no kidding. Worcester. Right, exactly. Yeah, Worcester is the county from Massachusetts.
2: Worcestershire.
3: Worcestershire.
2: S-T-U-H. Worcestershire. S-H-R.
3: It's very underrated.
2: That's the pronunciation.
6: Morgan? Worcestershire.
3: Worcestershire.
5: Worcestershire. So you don't say the R, you don't say Worcestershire?
4: No.
5: Worcestershire.
4: Worcester.
3: Worcestershire.
2: Yeah, I'm going to go.
3: How often do you even use Worcestershire sauce?
5: Not very often.
6: On steak.
4: Like when you're braising something.
3: Yeah.
4: I use it.
3: I don't know.
5: Some salad dressing.
3: Rarely ever use it. Is that what they use for like French dip, right? Or no, French dip.
5: That's au jus.
2: If you dipped a sandwich just in straight.
3: Yeah, Worcestershire.
2: Oh my God, that would be awful.
4: Like if you're making a pot roast, you put some Worcestershire in there.
2: Okay. Oh, you know when you go to the melting pot, Menace, and they bring out the cheese and they're melting the cheese, uh-huh. They'll put some garlic in there. They'll put like some lager beer, a little Worcestershire.
3: A little Worcestershire.
2: Yeah.
3: Dude, the last time I went to the melting pot, I think was with you.
2: Really?
3: And when did our friends get married?
2: A billion years ago at this point.
3: Yeah, I think that was the after party for us. Yeah. Yeah.
1: Worcestershire.
6: Thank you.
3: Worcestershire. No.
6: We're all wrong?
2: No, yeah. That's incorrect according to Google. Now, I'm on dictionary.com for
1: Worcestershire.
2: For this. Worcestershire.
5: Greg, one of your favorite things has Worcestershire in it.
4: Which is?
5: Bloody Marys.
4: Oh, that's right. You put a really? Little yeah. dash of that in there.
5: A little Worcestershire.
4: Yum.
2: Let's see. Does this one do it?
6: It's definitely Worcestershire.
2: It's definitely not that.
6: Where I'm from, it is.
2: Oh, where you're from. All right, Menace, next one.
3: Yes.
2: Toughest words to pronounce on average for people.
3: Entrepreneur.
2: All right.
6: Nice.
2: All right, good.
3: Nice.
2: How about this one?
3: Massachusetts.
2: All right. Again, I don't think a lot of these are going to be difficult for Menace, but these are just for people in general.
4: In general.
2: Yeah. Yeah, we do have a Menace word of the day coming up.
3: Oh, that could be, I'm sure. I guarantee you that was not going to be good.
2: All right, what about this one?
3: Hierarchy.
2: Hot.
6: Wow.
5: Menace.
4: Menace really is making good. This list.
2: What,
4: bitch?
5: Yeah, he's been studying.
2: What is sure. going on? What
4: alternate universe.
5: Doing his homework.
3: Yeah.
2: What is going on?
6: Is this Mandela effect type stuff?
4: Yeah. It's weird.
3: I went into a different dimension.
5: Yeah.
2: It's good.
4: Is there a word that you guys mispronounce and you just struggle with? For me, it's Saturday night. Like
3: Saturday night?
4: Like, live from New York, it's Saturday night. Like,
5: trip over
2: Saturday night.
4: I trip over it. Saturday night.
2: Saturday night. Well, Saturday no, night. Jewelry.
4: Oh, yeah, that's your word.
2: I'll say jewelry.
4: Jewelry.
2: It just naturally comes out for me that way. Jewelry. It's a jewelry store.
5: Yeah, jewelry.
2: Yeah.
5: Yeah, for sure.
2: Instead of jewelry.
5: Nobody says jewelry.
2: Well, apparently I'm the only one who says it the way that I say it.
3: Yeah.
5: Oh, that's really pretty jewelry.
4: I think you also say fictitional.
5: That's not hard. Well,
2: that's like you saying like Akana.
4: Oh.
2: Yeah, Anakana. Like Greg will say that, but that's not.
4: But fictitional, you add a syllable instead of fictional.
5: Yeah.
2: Right, and I know, but I'm saying it's just like it's like pronunciation.
4: Anakana.
3: I was doing some.
2: Anakana. Like, yeah, it's like one of those your own language kind of things.
4: Right.
3: I was doing some stuff with Airtasker, and I was having the hardest time saying tasks.
5: Say what?
2: Tasks.
4: The plural of
2: tasks.
3: Yeah, adding the S.
2: If you have one thing to do, that's a task.
3: A task.
2: If you have multiple things to do.
3: Tasks.
2: Tasks.
5: Yeah.
4: It's kind of like texts.
5: In college.
3: It wasn't sounding right.
5: For like a speech class, we had to memorize this long tongue twister. Is when does the wristwatch strap shop shut? Red leather, yellow leather, rubber baby, buggy bumpers. The sixth chic sick. Acts, facts, lists, fists, the leaf, police dismiss it thus.
2: What?
5: I don't know. I don't know why I remember that.
4: That was hot.
2: Is that like Busta Rhymes?
5: Yeah, exactly. It was for a speech class.
4: Well, you must have gotten an A+.
5: I probably did.
2: Wow, pretty good.
5: Thank you.
2: Yeah.
7: I have trouble saying the word important.
5: Important.
2: It's important.
7: I know. It's so strange.
5: You're missing both T's.
7: I don't know what it is.
3: Oh, and she also say like, you also say some states wrong too.
7: Well, yeah, that's more of an accent
5: like
7: kind
5: what?
7: Of thing. Oregon. I say Oregon.
2: No.
7: And I say Nevada.
3: Nevada.
2: A couple of people on the text saying Benjamin, like the name Benjamin.
3: Benjamin.
2: Let's say Benjamin.
5: Yeah,
2: Benjamin.
5: Breaking
2: Architecture.
5: Benjamin.
2: February. These are all ones that the people are hitting us up with. Residual.
3: Residual.
2: Residual.
3: Yeah. Residual.
2: So like you'll get a residual.
3: Residual.
2: Yeah, residual.
3: Residual.
4: Sammy, how do you say this word? I'm gonna push this right here. What is this?
7: Off?
4: No.
7: What is the
4: generic term? I gotta push this
7: button.
4: There you go. Button.
3: There you go.
4: Because Bort says buttons.
5: Buttons.
2: Buttons.
4: You gotta push those buttons.
5: Buttons.
2: My dad says potato. Like if potato was with a B. Yeah.
3: Yeah, but like, is he serious? Or is
2: no,
3: he
2: yeah,
3: just
2: I think
3: like,
2: it's
5: funny. An accent.
2: It could be tied up into the whole Pittsburgh accent thing,
4: probably.
5: Mm-hmm. Baked potato.
2: Like Philadelphia, my sister, Pello.
4: Oh, yeah. There's like, a lot of people that do Pello.
2: Once my head hits the Pello.
5: The Pello.
4: And drink some milk.
5: Milk is a big one.
2: Milk.
5: From where I'm
2: from. Milk.
5: Ugh.
3: Yeah, but sometimes it's just fun to say it wrong, you know?
2: It is fun.
4: Yeah. It's just a good time for the whole family.
2: It's like when I'm just looking to laugh and have a good time.
4: It's just clean fun.
2: It's just fun.
3: It's just hilarious.
2: It's good stuff, you know?
4: It's cute.
2: Yeah, it's just still fun.
5: Family fun.
3: Yeah, when Sammy says Oregon, you're like, oh, that's hilarious.
2: It's just G-rated. Menace used to have a really hard time with cinnamon.
3: Cinnamon, I learned that. Aluminum,
2: nice. Yeah.
3: Yeah. It took me a long
2: time. Yeah, what about that? Where they make beer?
3: In a brewery?
2: That
3: took me forever.
2: Oh, he's gotten better on that one.
5: What do you call half iced tea and half lemonade?
3: an Arnold Palmer.
5: Oh, yep. That one's so hard for me to say. Yeah. Arnold Palmer.
2: The one that I had the hardest time until, I don't know what it was. I think I just kind of broke it down, was caricature.
4: Oh, that's tough.
3: Caricature.
2: Like, you know, when people draw it and the head's super huge, but the body, the cartoon, a caricature.
3: Caricature.
2: Caricature.
3: Caricature.
2: Yeah, caricature. Yeah, so I had to like break it down the same way that I remember in school, like very early, you know, elementary school was like learning how to spell different things together. And the trick was we went to get her.
5: Oh, look at that.
2: Together.
5: Look at that.
2: We went to get her together to get her.
5: That's how you learn. So,
2: yeah, to this day, if I'm like typing out, I'm like, oh, to get her.
3: Yeah. Well, that's where AI's been a lot of help, where I'll play back audio and go, am I saying this right? And they go, no, you need to say it this way. And then they'll like break it down and, you know, try to pronounce it this way. And then I'll try it like 100 times and they go, okay, you finally got it right.
2: You know what the most common, one of the most common things that people get wrong, Menace?
3: What?
2: You do this. Hmm. They'll say library as library.
4: Yeah.
3: Library.
2: Which Menace says all the time, library.
3: Library? Mm.
2: Yeah, like there's a blueberry, a strawberry, a library.
3: Okay, wait, say it, hold, everybody stop, say it correctly.
2: Library.
3: Library.
2: Yeah.
3: Library. Okay.
2: Library.
3: Library.
5: Library.
4: Library.
3: Okay.
2: Yeah. There's some other things that people get wrong, too, like words and phrases that you've been mispronouncing. Mm. I mean, there's a thing like, oh, take it for granite.
4: Right.
2: Yeah. You know, which is like the stone granite. Like, no, it's granted.
5: Take this granite.
2: It's kind of butchered that. Yeah. And then we have a Menace word of the day. We'll get to that. Like a legit one.
3: Yeah,
2: you seem to love it. You're adding so many words.
3: Yeah, yeah, but
2: you're doing great, buddy.
3: Them words is so
2: them
3: hard.
2: Words, though.
4: Not this list for you.
3: Yeah.
2: All right. More Woody Shows next.
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21: All right, some words and phrases you've probably been mispronouncing. We were testing Menace on some of the more commonly mispronounced words. He did quite well. You actually did really well.
22: Thank you.
21: Yeah, not bad.
23: Not even a challenge.
21: Not bad. And then we'll have a Menace word of the day here in just a minute. Some other words and phrases that people get wrong. People will say, instead of dog eat dog, they say it's a doggy dog world.
24: Doggy dog. Snoop doggy
21: like
24: dog.
21: Like Snoop doggy dog.
22: Oh, really?
21: Yeah, that's incorrect.
24: Yeah. And we're just living in it, you guys.
22: Yep.
21: Right. They'll say Chester drawers instead of chest of drawers.
23: Okay, that's a very
22: high
23: level of special. To say Chester.
24: Put that in the Chester drawers.
21: I don't know.
22: And
21: I mean,
22: named after a chest.
25: Chest of drawers.
24: Like a bureau or something.
21: Yeah, like picture a piece of furniture, Menace, right?
25: Mm-hmm.
21: Yeah. What you would call just probably a dresser.
25: Yeah.
21: Like a common.
25: Or to say drawers.
21: Right.
23: But
21: people say, oh, it's a Chester drawers.
23: That's pretty stupid.
21: All right.
25: All right.
21: We already talked about the library. People say that a lot. Yeah. Menace is not alone on the library. Library. All right. Menace, what is the thing? If I'm sitting in a chair and there's a separate piece of furniture that is meant for me to put my feet on, like it's usually sitting in front of the chair.
25: Yeah.
21: What is that?
25: An ottoman?
21: An ottoman. All right. Yeah. People say ottoman.
24: Oh, really?
25: Ottoman?
21: Yeah, that's the most common way that people butcher that one.
24: Oh. Well,
25: they're not refined.
21: Did you know that? Did you know what it was called?
26: I knew it was ottoman. Yeah.
21: Oh, okay.
25: Yeah.
21: All right.
26: I'm getting a new one, thanks to Greg.
25: What?
21: Alzheimer's people say old timers.
24: Yeah, that's what I did when I was a kid.
23: Or all timers.
21: Alzheimer's. Yeah. Instead of might as well, people say minus well.
24: I'm good minus well.
21: Yeah. Yeah. Me, like, minus well.
25: I mean, like, I'm bad,
21: not good.
25: But not that bad, right?
23: Yeah, that's bad.
21: Hyperbole. People say that.
23: Oh,
21: hyperbole. Yeah, hyperbole.
24: That's how it's spelled.
25: Oh.
21: Yeah.
23: Yeah, hyperbole.
21: But like, why would you, like, if you're going to say hyperbole, why would you even use the word?
25: I thought that was people mispronouncing hyperbolic.
27: Oh, you know what I heard for the first time since maybe the 90s? I heard someone say gyro, like unironically. Say gyro.
21: I hear both, and I think that's more of a common, it's not, but people, I think, never heard the other way.
24: Yeah, if you're just looking at how it's spelled.
26: Yeah.
27: Right, that's what I'm saying is I think a lot of that went away just because we have audio. Like, I remember where there used to be that there was an argument in my house, if it was Mario or Mario.
23: Oh, yeah.
27: Just because it was printed and no one had ever seen it or heard it.
23: Right.
24: If you're from New Jersey.
21: This one's tough, but this is not a common one, but it's on menus at Italian places. The potato pasta.
24: Uh-huh.
23: Oh, yeah.
25: Yeah.
23: What is gnocchi. That?
21: Yeah.
23: Right? Gnocchi?
21: Gnocchi.
23: Gnocchi.
21: That's how you're supposed to say it. People say gnocchi.
23: Oh.
21: It's not gnocchi.
23: Yeah.
21: Gnocchi. It's like gnocchi.
24: That's what the gnocchi is for.
23: Come over.
24: Gnocchi.
25: Say it correctly one more time.
21: Gnocchi.
25: Gnocchi.
24: Gnocchi.
21: It's closer than gnocchi.
25: Yeah.
24: One that Greg and I hate that we see spelled all the time. Menace, if the word is like could have, what is that a contraction of? What
25: could have?
24: What is it?
25: Could have?
24: Could have?
21: Yeah, yeah. Could have is basically shortened for
25: could have. Have.
21: Could have.
25: Could have.
26: I like could have. Because
24: could
25: have.
24: It drives Greg and I crazy when it's could of.
23: Could of.
24: I should of. I could of. Not I should have. I could have.
21: Oh, gosh.
23: Could have. Not of.
21: Yeah.
23: And then in junior year in high school, I had to take chemistry and I would read the word. I never heard it out loud. Infrared light. And all through junior year, I thought, I've never heard of infrared light.
24: Oh, yeah.
21: Infrared.
27: Is that like implied?
24: That's how it's spelled.
23: Yeah. Infrared light. And then I thought, I don't understand this.
25: That was before computer.
21: When you get things from other people, like maybe you had an older sibling, this, you have an older brother, Menace.
25: Yeah.
21: And they give you their stuff. Those are?
25: Hand-me-downs.
21: Hand-me-downs. A lot of people say hammy-downs.
24: Hammy-downs?
21: Hammy-downs.
24: That's
23: what,
24: funny.
23: What kindergarteners say?
21: Yeah, albeit, all bite.
23: All bite.
21: All bite.
23: That's a good word.
21: All bite, blah, blah, blah. Like, no, it's albeit.
24: Do you hear a lot of people say, for all intensive purposes?
21: Yeah.
25: Mm-hmm. I mean, is this like...
21: all intents.
24: And.
21: I have an intent.
24: Yeah.
21: All intents.
24: Oh. And purposes.
21: And, you didn't know that one?
26: I would have said that wrong. Yeah.
21: Really?
26: Yeah.
24: All intents and purposes.
25: Is this like a brain injury list?
24: Whoa. Yeah.
21: 877-44-WOODY. Send us a text if you'd like, over to 22987. Let's take the break. Then we'll come back. Menace word of the day.
25: All right.
21: Add a new word to Menace's ever-growing vocabulary, as we've learned. Wow. Very impressive. That's next on The Woody Show. Hang on.
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6: And welcome back, everybody.
7: Hey. Hey.
6: Yeah, so I was going over like some of these words, commonly mispronounced words, things like that. Yeah, we all can't be sea bass. We all can't be perfect.
8: Right. Right. Sometimes you just like, you try to think about the words that are coming out of your mouth.
4: No.
7: Never.
6: All right, Menace.
7: All right.
6: Word of the day.
8: And we got a little,
7: where we're gonna go
8: we got a degree of difficulty here. Morgan, if you want to pass that thing next time.

0: over toward Menace.
1: Mm.
2: So, oh, this thing?
0: Yes, that thing that smells like the pepperoni pizza.
1: Oh, okay. What?
3: Oh, lucky.
4: Oh, what is
2: oh, it's so
4: what?
2: Warm.
0: Yeah, it's Better Goods from
3: passing
0: Walmart.
3: Passing it to Menace.
5: Oh, we do like the Better Goods. What is this?
1: Spin?
0: Well, it's number one, it's going to distract him. But number two, it's your reward for when you're done.
2: Oh.
0: Again, you can't.
5: Legit effort.
1: Yeah.
5: You can't just rush it.
0: Sometimes he gives up because he gets first order.
1: No.
6: First order. Never. Although we should not help him along the way on this one because I think we could be here all day.
0: All right.
1: Okay.
6: This is a good one.
1: All right. Today's word.
5: Yeah. All right. So Menace has the word of the day calendar, the page from the calendar. It's got the word. It's got the pronunciation guide, as he calls it. It's got the definitions, and it's used in a sentence.
1: All right.
5: And Menace, what is today's word of the day?
1: Cataclysm.
5: Cataclysm. Mm.
0: Okay. That's almost a word.
1: Colonialism.
5: Colonialism.
0: You hear that a lot, sort of.
1: Colloquism?
5: Colloquism. Okay. Now, I'm sure people listening know what the word is at this point. Colloquialism.
1: Is it colonialism? Like colonialism?
2: Culture.
6: It is not.
5: What would that be?
1: Wait, I mean, people like take over an area.
2: Colonizers?
6: No.
1: Yeah.
5: Okay.
0: I mean, that's close to that.
5: Good
0: word.
5: Guess.
0: Yeah.
1: Colloquism. Are you saying it wrong?
5: No, I'm just mirroring.
6: Yeah, just repeating.
1: Oh, okay.
5: Yeah.
1: All right. Dialogue? I don't know. Original? Let me see what it says here. I mean, the pronunciation guide is hieroglyphic, so it makes...
2: Hieroglyphic!
6: It totally is.
0: Skip into the definitions?
1: Yeah. See, a local or regional dialect expression.
0: Okay, yeah.
5: Okay.
1: Colonialism. I don't know. Used in a sarcastic or familiar and informal what?
5: He's trying to use that to figure out.
0: He said sarcastic.
1: It's characteristic. It's characteristic.
5: Okay.
1: Familiar information.
5: Okay.
1: A colonial style.
5: All right.
0: Nope.
5: Nope. Greg.
6: You're so close, Menace.
1: What?
6: Are we saying it for
0: real?
1: Yeah.
6: Colloquialism.
1: Colloquialism. Hold on. I need like silence.
0: You guys, shut up.
1: Yeah. I need Greg just to say it correctly so I can repeat it.
6: Colloquialism.
1: Colloquialism.
6: Colloquialism.
1: Colloquialism.
6: Colloquialism.
1: Colloquialism.
5: Got it. Nailed it. All right. Yeah. What about the definition, Menace?
1: Okay.
5: You're right. We'd be here all day.
1: I did all the definitions. All right, I was going to say, let's go to all the sentence.
5: No, let's go that because you
1: okay. Local or regional dialect expression used in a characteristic or familiar and informal conversation.
5: Okay.
1: And then the third one is. Colloquial style.
5: Colloquial style. Okay. Yeah. Used in a sentence.
1: Okay. In a sentence. In a remarkable manifestation or of norcural interstitialization.
5: Those two words. Let's just for fun. Just for
1: Jesus
5: fun. Those
1: Christ, man.
5: Yeah. Just for fun. Those two words.
1: No crugnal intermistimeric.
2: Yes.
5: Nocturnal indiscrimination.
1: Nocturnal.
5: Is what he's trying to get at.
1: Wait, what's the last one?
5: Indiscrimination?
1: Indiscrimination.
0: Like someone was being indiscriminate.
1: Yeah. Menace, willingly exchange in bed charmer. Congress with a. Oh, Jesus, man.
0: Bed chamber.
1: Bed chamber?
5: Yeah.
1: I don't even know what that
5: bed
1: means.
5: Bed chamber Congress with.
1: With a corpulent conversation, dude.
0: Clamorous
5: companion.
1: Clamorous.
0: So you're clamorous.
1: He goes by.
0: Doing a lot of clamoring.
2: Think about the pizza, Menace.
1: Wow.
2: Think about the pizza.
1: Dude, this sounds crazy, dog.
0: Dog.
1: What?
0: Corpulent clamorous companion.
1: Corpulous. I can't even say it.
0: Corpulous.
1: Corpulent?
0: Corpulent.
1: Corpulent?
0: Another word for fat.
1: Oh, I didn't know that.
0: Like being of the body. Corpus.
1: Of the body. Where were we going? Okay, who goes by the applicationation of MC Boob Sweat, a.k.a. Dumbass Tyler, who was indubitably clamorous.
6: Oh, my
1: God. All right, Greg, you got to do that.
6: Oh, that's so
3: cool. I'm going to refer to sex from now on as Bedchamber Congress.
0: He skipped the parenthetical, which actually used the word of the day.
1: Okay. Greg, just do it. You know where
6: the whole sentence?
1: Yeah, the whole sentence.
6: In a remarkable manifestation of nocturnal indiscrimination, Menace willingly engaged in bedchamber congress with a corpulent companion who goes by the appellation of MC Boob Sweat, a.k.a. Dumbass Tyler, who is indubitably clamorous.
1: Jesus.
0: There's a parenthetical that we missed called hitting the hay, to use a colloquialism. It wasn't you guys got the wrong version.
6: Oh, okay.
1: Okay. Oh, right. Well, damn.
5: There you go. There's Menace's word of the day.
3: That was something.
5: Oh.
0: Yeah, pizza, Menace.
6: That was so good.
1: Thank you. Oh,
5: got it.
1: I'm going to enjoy some pizza, though.
5: Oh, yeah. Enjoy your pizza. There you go, buddy.
3: You did it.
1: Quite delicious.
5: All right, we're going to take a break. There's more to learn. More Woody Show next. Hang on.
4: 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We'll be right back.
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1: Wow, now I feel like an idiot. Asking me all these questions when I'm hammered is not fair.
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3: All right, well, I want to get an update. Seabass has talked smack on teachers for many, many years. You want to clarify your position?
4: Yes, and I didn't just come out of nowhere with this. I simply pushed back against a, quite frankly, an incorrect narrative and a hyperbolic narrative, as Menace would say.
5: Yeah.
4: Especially during the pandemic, it was, and I walked by these places that had big banners out front that suddenly said, "Heroes work here."
5: Right, you loved those.
4: Right, I was like, well, you're not a hero. You're a second grade teacher. You're a babysitter.
3: But they were attaching hero to everything.
4: Right.
3: I was behind that truck.
5: Oh, yeah.
3: But the delivery van, it said delivery hero.
6: Right.
3: Like,
6: yeah.
3: What?
4: Right. And but especially teachers. Like, and number one, teaching second grader, or any up till really until college, and even then some, is quite easy. Like, as the old Norm MacDonald joke says, all you got to do is teach third graders is be in the fourth grade.
3: Uh-huh. Like, even high school?
4: I was...
3: high school teachers? Like,
4: it's pretty... It's like the
3: colors and shapes and things like that. I mean, yeah, okay, this seems pretty easy.
4: Right, but so is, especially, you're not understanding.
3: You're getting into like algebra, calculus.
4: Once you've done it, it's easy.
3: Chemistry.
4: Easy once you've done it. We're not taking you know, Joe Blow off of the line at Dairy Queen and having him teach calculus. These are guys who've done it their whole life, and it's these are simple concepts to them. So I said, you know, it's pretty damn easy. And then, of course, oh, no, because that's the narrative. It's like, oh, they're underpaid. Oh, they're heroes. Oh, they're martyrs. No. So what I did to show how easy it is I went and took the local state certification to become a teacher. Cold, no studying. I was told when I was there that about a third of the people who are there to take that test intentionally fail it.
3: What? Uh-huh. A third?
4: A third.
3: Wait, what, so what do you need to pass? What's considered pass?
4: The one I took was pass fail, but it was essentially an SAT. That was the basis. Okay. You know, math, simple logic.
3: So 51%?
4: 51.
3: Like pass fail. Like, so what do they consider fail?
4: I don't know.
3: Like a standard, that's a fair question.
6: I would imagine that's a C minus.
3: it's a legit question.
4: Well, I thought you were referring to the one third thing I just said.
3: Yeah. No. As you said, it's either pass or fail. So to get how many correct.
4: I understand. Like, yeah. They don't tell you.
3: Okay.
7: Yeah. I was thinking the same thing.
5: I would think.
4: Thank you.
3: Right, if it's pass-fail.
6: Well, I think it's higher than that. It's 60 to 70%.
4: Typically, an F is not necessarily.
3: But if you look at a grading, like, 90 to 100 is an A, right? 89 to 80 is a B. 79 to 70 is a C.
6: But I think
3: 69
6: that's
3: 69 to 60 is a D. Yeah.
6: I always thought that's the trade-off with pass-fail, is that, okay, you're taking it pass-fail, but fail is not 50%. It's
3: right.
6: Like 70 to 100.
4: That's
6: right.
4: A lot of college courses are like that.
3: On the written exams for all the pilot stuff, right? It's you got to get a 70 or better,
6: right,
3: in order
6: like
3: to pass.
6: That. I think that's right. What it
3: they
6: is.
3: They kind of set it at 70,
4: right,
3: even though 70 would be a C.
6: Right.
4: But Gene is correct. In most pass-fail situations, it's around that number.
8: Right. Yeah. A D is considered a fail. Like in school, let's say in math.
3: D's get degrees.
8: You get a D. Right. But you can't go on to the next level of math unless you have a C. So while you pass that class, you're not allowed to move on.
6: That's not how my school worked.
8: Really?
3: Yeah, exactly. Yeah. It was like,
6: yes,
3: if you failed.
6: I got a D.
3: Yeah. If you failed, you failed. If you got D, still passed because it wasn't a fail.
4: What Sammy is saying is the D's there more as a placeholder for your GPA, but in actual, to show proficiency, you need to do better than D.
8: Right, like you can't go on to the next level of that subject unless you have a C.
3: Maybe at your school.
6: Yeah,
3: again, at our schools. At our schools.
8: Send them through. Really?
3: That's where
7: I'll take D's all day.
3: I didn't coin the phrase. I just know the phrase. D's get degrees.
6: Yeah. Amen.
4: Yeah. Irregardless, I should say, I went in and smoked it. Easy, no problem.
7: Yeah.
4: So then I was like, okay, so that was the first point. And then the listeners came back. Well, it's so much. Okay, it's easy to pass the certification test, even though a third of people don't. But, you know, dealing with these kids is so hard. I'm like, wow, you're bigger than them and you're in charge. So I applied to get I don't have a teaching degree, which I wasn't going to do because that was a big waste of time. But I applied to get a substitute permit. All you need is an undergrad in my district.
3: That's what I was surprised about. I didn't realize there was, I mean, substitute teachers, they're not full-time teachers, but I thought they would have to have the same qualifications.
7: Nah,
5: not in my school.
7: Yeah. Just breathe.
6: You're a babysitter.
4: Which was my other point. Yeah, exactly. You're just a babysitter.
3: So the minimum requirement to be a substitute is what? Just
4: an undergrad degree, at least where I
3: That's
4: am.
3: It.
4: At least in my district.
6: Okay. Any undergrad
5: in anything, basically.
4: Yeah, essentially, yes.
7: Yeah.
5: So you could have a BA in communications.
4: Right. Just garbage, nothing degrees. So I did that, and then we kind of forgot about it. Why? because they didn't get back to me until last week when, oh, I don't know, 15 months later, we've issued your temporary permit to be a substitute. Like, okay, well, which again shows you that the reason most public schools are failing, and I'm applying for public school, is you've got layers and layers of worthless bureaucrats doing nothing, wasting your money, wasting your time, making your kids stupider.
3: So you're applying for substitute teacher jobs?
4: So I got approved for that. And the day I got approved for my substitute teaching job, I sent, it needed references. It wants 3 references. So I sent them out.
3: Oh,
4: to
3: is
4: my,
3: that why? Okay. Yeah. See, that makes sense.
8: That's why. Is it all coming together now?
4: That's why the people in this room know about it.
7: Yeah.
5: Right.
4: Because I chose people who know me best and would write
3: glowing things about me. Gina Grant and Menace.
7: Yeah. And guess who got glowing reviews? Yeah,
8: who has 5 stars all around. Relationship
3: who
8: with
3: wrote it for you, Menace?
7: I did.
3: You did?
7: Well, it's like, yeah, you can just like.
3: He was the best teacher I've ever had.
7: No, no, no. Like, you didn't really have to write much. You just had to select. And would you hire this person again? Absolutely.
8: But Seabass, to throw him off the scent on account of the lies, I didn't do all highly effective. Some were just effective.
7: I was honest.
4: Damn it.
5: See, I did like if it was the equivalent of an A+, everything was like highly effective.
8: Yeah. But you're not supposed to do that.
5: Well,
8: doesn't that like red flag?
4: I see what you're saying.
5: On one of them, to be realistic, I think I put not applicable because it said, when did you hire him? I thought, well, not his boss. Not applicable.
4: And I didn't tell you guys. I forgot to tell you guys this. According to the thing I sent, you're all my manager. That's why these are good. That's why use you guys. So
5: just, but
4: if they call you, which I don't know.
7: Which I am your manager.
5: In the one section that you were allowed to embellish, because they had a little box that you could type on there.
4: Ooh.
5: Like any additional comments, I said something along the lines of, and I wish I could have saved it. It just sent off, but it said something like, Sebastian is a master of explaining things, Ooh. Which is why he would be a good teacher, especially when it comes to the field of science.
4: Thank you.
5: And I just embellished on how you can explain things and logical.
3: You didn't take any shots. You did it.
5: No.
3: You did it.
8: We want this to happen.
4: Kids will pay attention. So shut up, right?
5: Yeah.
3: This person says, I work in an independent study, TK through 12 grade school. I would love to see Seabass hang here. It's more frustrating than hard.
4: See, that's the kind of thing we got after I passed the test is, you can't handle these kids, blah, blah, blah. I was like, If any old grandma in the past 100 years could do it, which that was all of our teachers, I think I can manage.
3: What was the school where it was like it was in the hood?
4: Oh,
3: was it Lean on Me?
8: Lean on Me, Stand and Deliver.
3: They call me Batman. What was the?
8: Yeah. Oh, that's Lean on Me.
3: Lean on
8: Morgan Freeman.
3: Yeah, we got to send Seabass to be a sub in a school like that.
4: I would send
7: him to Watts.
4: I'll take that and I'll raise
3: call him a Batman.
8: Get busy living or get busy dying.
4: I'll raise you the substitute where he was an ex-Navy SEAL, I think, that had to go in and infiltrate this gang. Uh-huh. He just kicked the crap out of the kids.
3: Nice.
4: Like, all right, teach. They whip out a switchblade and you throw him through the window.
5: Nice. I forgot in the additional comments to mention how muscular you are. Yeah. Damn it.
4: So now my resume, which does not have any teaching in there, I was like, oh, crap, what have I done to teach? So, Greg, you hit it on the head.
5: Mm.
4: I am technically, according to what I said, I am a science and education correspondent for iHeartMedia.
8: Okay. Which
5: it's not totally wrong.
7: Explain science. I asked you about space. You did a really good job about that.
4: There you go.
3: Yeah, we've also done science with Seabass segments on the show.
4: Yep. I said that I was a mentor, and this is not a lie, for Big Brothers Big Sisters of Atlanta, Georgia, which I was. Myself and Adam Carolla, as 20-year-old somethings, just said, hey, I want to be a big brother. And we did.
8: And Catholic Big Brothers.
3: And you have fathered many children.
4: That's right.
8: True.
7: Yeah.
4: And I forgot about this. I am certified through Kaplan, the tutoring company, to tutor the GRE.
8: Really?
5: Oh,
4: I forgot about that because I went through their whole training course.
7: I don't even know what that is.
4: That's graduate, the graduate exam, graduate grad school.
3: Why did you do that? Why did you sign up for that?
4: I was in like a Morgan or Tyler situation where I was doing radio in the morning, but they weren't paying crap.
5: Like supplemental job.
4: And I went through their whole training process and I got to the end of it. I was like, man, I don't want to sit in here with some stupid kid.
7: Oh, damn.
4: And I never showed up to one day at work, but I passed the test.
7: Oh, rip.
5: Good to know.
7: But anyways, glowing reviews. I said you were a delight.
5: So now I wonder, is it going to be another year and a half until you hear back?
4: That's the problem. Yeah, I think because I'm dealing with this loser-ass public school full of morons.
3: I thought there was a shortage of substitutes. Yeah. I thought they were so desperate and hard up for subs.
8: Well,
4: that's why what I got was technically, they call it an emergency 30-day substitute teaching permit, although it's good for a year.
5: Okay.
7: They don't know how calendars work.
4: Yeah, because it's public school. They're idiots. So, Greg, you're right. I hopefully I'll hear soon, but
5: I wouldn't count on it because all these things that you send out to anything involving local government, it just goes into the ether. And then you have people that say, oh, no, but this particular city council person's good, or that particular school board. No, they all do nothing.
4: I was talking to literally a liquor store owner last night, and he was bitching about, because I was like, I wanted to get some airplane bottles for the concert I was going to.
5: Yeah.
4: And he goes, dude, we submitted that like 18 months ago on our permit application. We can't serve those. And he was just going, blah, blah, same thing you just said.
5: Yeah. Wow. They do nothing.
3: So what if you fall in love with being a teacher? Like, what if you go in there as the joke, and this is like something that just sparks a passion?
6: Yeah, it's like your new calling.
3: And he gets legit into it.
4: I'd be like, you guys,
7: helping
4: I'm,
7: others.
5: And then he leaves.
4: Yeah, and then you guys will be sad.
5: It would be so sad.
4: But it's my beat up. I'm helping children. That's what I've always wanted
6: to do. He loves
4: grading
6: papers.
3: That's what I said. My friend used to teach at a school. An 8-year-old cussed at him and told him, he told him to go to the principal's office, the kids had him, Mr. Hicks, you're a snitch and a bitch. Yeah. So that's what you're in for, Don.
6: Yeah, what if someone says up your nose with a rubber hose?
4: I'm quite as you guys know, I'm quite used to being insulted to my face. I get death threats to my face. So, you know, yeah, what is an 8-year-old going
7: to
4: do? Yeah.
7: Now, how do you work your way up to Harvard? And then you get like that thing called tenure where they can't fire you no matter what you do.
4: I'd have to be a professor.
3: What's it called, Menace? You get what?
7: Tenure?
3: Okay.
6: Yeah.
3: Do you say tenure or tenure?
7: Tenure.
4: Tenure?
5: Yeah.
4: I've spoken at colleges. I know we talked about this a little bit, that I did like a sociology class for Cartnarks. So it's easy. That was easy.
7: My friend went to Berkeley and I sat in on some classes. I'm like, dude, this is so
6: Seabass,
7: easy.
6: Are you familiar? Are you familiar with Common Core?
4: You know what?
6: You're going to have to get familiar.
4: I've heard horror stories.
6: Singapore math.
4: But again, if an 8-year-old can figure it out, I'm pretty sure I can.
3: Okay. Well, we'll keep you updated on Seabass becomes a substitute teacher.
7: Oh, yeah. Teach.
3: Yeah.
7: I'm going to call you Teach.
4: What's up, Mr. or Pops Teach or whatever? Yeah. Teaches works.
3: All right, we're going to take a quick break. More Woody Show's next thing.
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24: Now I feel like an idiot.
25: Well, let the fighting on the text begin.
26: Of course.
27: Oh, no. What happened?
25: Of course.
28: It's the normal joke.
25: Didn't even need to finish the segment. Seabass, F off already. And no, I'm not a teacher. No, it's, yeah.
28: Well, thanks for adding.
25: I saw another one said, Seabald felt the need to even respond. Thanks for helping make my point, whatever that point was. I don't know. Seabass is going to be a substitute teacher, guys. Not full-time. He's doing it. This is
29: not
25: just another one of his
29: soon.
25: This is just one of his like projects to quote prove. Yeah, what other projects do you have?
28: Well, this one is, I would subtitle Dunkin' on the Haters.
25: Okay.
28: That was one. Yeah. And obviously the running for city council one.
25: Yeah, that didn't work out. No,
28: but sweet. I have part two of that project, which is suing those people, which I actually have a little update on that. Ooh. I filed the lawsuit against the company that did not give me the correct number of signatures for my city council.
25: Yeah, he had to collect a certain number of signatures to even get on the ballot to run for city council.
28: And they strung me along, yes. Until an hour before they were due, said, oh, we don't have them all.
25: Right.
28: And then still charged me the full amount.
25: Yeah, so he's suing them.
28: I am suing them, which they didn't give me what those promised.
29: Yeah.
28: Like 3-4 weeks ago, whenever I sent the certified mail out to serve them with the lawsuit, I've heard back nothing either way. So, like, I would think with certified mail, and I need to look this up, I guess.
29: I thought you had a court date already, no?
28: Yeah, that's not until July.
29: Oh, okay.
28: That's still a couple months out.
30: So, if they don't show up, then you win, right?
28: Oftentimes, you get a summary judgment, yes. But I haven't even gotten, with certified mail, I would think if they weren't there, they'd refused it, I would get some kind of receipt.
31: Right.
28: Saying that saying like sucks.
29: Yeah, that's the whole point. Yeah.
28: But you I haven't see, seen anything.
25: I mean, everybody was talking about it for so long, that Baldoni, whatever.
31: Jason Baldoni, yeah, Justin.
25: Yeah, that's been settled.
29: Finally.
25: Yeah. Wow, we can all move forward.
31: Thank God.
25: Woo.
31: National nightmares.
30: I don't even know what the outcome was on that.
25: Nobody
31: they didn't
25: does.
31: Really they say. It was like a joint disclose. Statement. Yeah. We worked it out.
30: This was a terrible idea all around.
25: All right. So teachers were asked, and this is some stuff you can look forward to. Ooh. Some of the dumb questions. What is the funniest or dumbest thing a student has ever said or done?
31: Oh.
25: Again, this is according to teachers. I asked my students what year it was.
29: Okay.
25: I heard them say 2008, 2012, 1985, and 2020 before one student asked to look it up on her phone.
31: Why?
29: Oh, that's disturbing.
25: I called out a student for turning in a paper she clearly hadn't written. She then emailed me and the dean of the school and said that the paper was hers because she paid her own money to have it written.
31: Okay, I like that.
29: I own it.
28: It is my property, technically.
30: Yeah.
25: Yeah, I commissioned it.
31: Yeah, yeah. That's funny.
25: Teachers were asked, what's one of the funniest or dumbest things the student has ever said or done? One of my students thought his penis was the end of his intestines.
31: Oh, God.
29: I hope that kid was 5.
25: Yeah, because it just wraps all up inside, then like the last part just kind of sticks out there.
30: That's not right.
31: What does
30: right?
31: he think is inside the intestines?
25: Right. A student said that having a baby boy or girl was determined by whether or not they had an innie or an outie belly button.
31: I could see that for a toddler.
29: Yeah.
30: Urban legend.
25: Teachers were asked, what's the funniest or dumbest thing a student has ever said or done? I was going over World War II in my history class when one of my students raised her hand and asked the question, wait, England isn't a state in the U.S.? And she was dead serious.
30: That's New England?
31: Yeah, New
30: failed
31: England,
30: the children.
31: Not That's a still state not a either. State.
28: Yeah. I'm sure a lot of people don't know that.
25: Do you think New England was a state?
28: I think there are people
29: I bet
28: who
29: there
28: do.
29: Are people that think it is.
30: I mean, if you said it was, I probably would believe you.
25: You would?
30: <Yeah. laughs>
25: Like legit, or are you being funny?
30: No, legit.
25: Really?
30: New England.
29: Yeah, because why would you lie to Menace, you know?
30: What?
25: Okay.
30: Then what is it?
31: It's a region.
30: No.
28: Really? Like, it's the first part of, it's the first area that
25: really?
28: The English people
25: It's like
28: are.
25: The right. South. The South is not a state.
31: Right. The Midwest. So like the Northeast is New England.
30: Yeah, but everybody knows that.
25: Right.
30: Clearly. About the South.
29: Apparently not.
25: Yeah. Okay.
30: Do you name all 50 states?
25: Teachers were asked, what's the funniest or dumbest thing a student has ever said or done?
28: Let's take some time to do that.
25: I was explaining how dangerous UV rays are in the sunlight, and a student asked, if the sun is so dangerous, why did we build it?
0: Yeah, great point.
30: Yep.
29: Yeah. Should have built it better. You know?
25: This one, a student found a fellow teacher's master's thesis and tried to turn parts of it back into him verbatim.
30: Wow.
29: His own words.
25: That's ballsy. That's pretty funny, though.
0: Yeah.
25: See if they even recognize it.
28: They use that in law a lot, where if a judge has made a decision, and the lawyer will cite that judge, say, look, some really smart guy said this. So you agree with this guy, right?
31: No.
28: Oh.
25: Can you name off 50 states, Menace?
30: I mean, maybe. Yeah.
25: Maybe?
30: Yeah, I could.
29: Given the time.
28: Do we have a couple hours?
30: Yeah. We got it.
29: There used to be that song.
25: Yeah.
30: Oh.
28: Animaniacs.
30: Yeah.
0: Let's, the country one.
30: We can start on the West. You have Washington. You have Oregon. You have California.
28: That is the way to do it. A lot of people do it alphabetically, but doing it where you can kind of visualize it, that's smart. Smart, Menace.
25: But there was
29: you got New England.
0: Only 47 more.
25: There was a funny video where this guy just had a map, and it was just the outline of the United States, and he just pointed to a random. He goes, "What state is this?" Yeah. And I mean, people just don't know.
0: Yeah.
25: They have no idea.
30: Yeah.
25: Probably. They know just whatever is around them.
28: Yeah, those two
25: where they live, and then that's pretty. Yeah. But any border state to their state.
0: Yeah.
30: Yeah.
25: And that's pretty much it.
30: Got Idaho.
25: You do.
28: You got that one.
30: Nevada. Mm-hmm. You have Colorado.
25: Yeah.
30: You have
25: Arizona. What was the song? Like the kid's song to help you remember states?
28: Well, there's an Animaniacs one, but that might be different. Mm-hmm.
0: That's the one.
29: That seems like a song you would know by heart, Gina.
0: No, I was too old for that. No, that's the country song.
28: Oh.
0: That's the best one.
30: Peru. You got Texas.
29: Oh, yeah. I know.
25: We have the internet, guys. Hold on.

0: Yeah, there was like a one from the '80s.
1: Oh. It was like a Schoolhouse Rock version.
0: Yeah.
2: And then
0: more upbeat.
2: Jamaica, Puerto Rico.
3: What?
1: Guam and
2: Guam.
3: All the protectorates.
2: Yeah.
0: This for a 50 nifty United States.
3: Oh, I think this is it.
2: America Samoa.
0: That sounds more like it. 50 nifty United States from. Nope.
3: Oh, yeah. My husband sings that one. They did learn that one in school. 50 nifty United States.
0: Really?
3: Yeah.
0: I just typed in 80s kids song to remember states.
3: Just do the Animaniacs one.
4: We didn't get any of that. It was just, hey, memorize these.
3: Yeah, same. Yeah.
2: Here's a map, dog.
4: Yeah,
3: learn it. We had to learn a rap for all the Central and South American countries, and that's it.
4: Yeah.
3: Nothing in the United States.
5: New Hampshire and Rhode Island. Vermont, Connecticut, New Jersey.
4: Sounds like a sitcom.
3: It's making me sad.
1: Yeah, all these are like AI.
0: I know, that's really bad.
2: It's not good.
1: Well, that's...
3: Yeah, Wacko on Animaniacs, I think, sings the...
1: You might be able to go to Hulu for that one. There's a lot of money to be made in kid YouTube, though, because kids will listen to that song 500
2: all day,
1: times in a row.
2: Hell yeah.
1: So that's why all these weird versions are coming up, because people are like, well...
6: Penis is what boys have down in front.
3: This is it.
6: Penis.
2: Yeah. That's hard to
6: word,
2: understand.
6: Though it seems blunt.
4: Yeah, we didn't
6: all
4: know that song either.
6: All boys have a penis, so no matter what you've heard, remember that penis is the proper word.
0: Vulva.
1: Yep.
6: Is what girls have down
0: in
6: below.
0: Front, yeah.
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Well, at this point, I feel like it's all about dignity. It's Alt 104.5. It's E. White. Yeah, so the Flyers game 4 tonight against the Canes. Just anything but a sweep would be real nice.

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1: It is comedian Joe Cole.
2: Oh, yeah.
1: Somebody sent me a CPAP machine.
3: A full CPAP machine.
4: That's the one I have. Wait, that's from a listener?
3: Yeah, they sent a brand new one.
1: Yeah, listener sent it.
4: You know that's against the law.
1: Yeah.
4: That's like sending crack to somebody.
3: Sweet.
1: Can you imagine going to jail?
3: For a CPAP machine?
1: Yeah. Illegal CPAP machine. How
4: imagine,
1: lame would that
4: imagine
1: be?
4: Imagine selling that in an alley.
2: Imagine a CPAP
3: machine. I buy it.
4: Yeah.
5: Okay. Imagine wanting one for so long and then getting one and not using it.
3: What's up?
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It's a tough time for Philly sports right now. It's all 1-4-5. T. White, of course, had a little bit of hope last weekend with the Birds, you know, for rookie mini camp. But now I'm just like, all right, well, back to watching the Flyers just get murdered by the Canes tonight. It's all 1-4-5.

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I mean, honestly, just a win would be nice. A win this weekend of any kind. If the Sixers can't do it, hopefully the Flyers can do it tonight against the Canes, trying to prevent yield sweep. It's all 1-4-5.

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Sublime decided to do a cruise at the end of the year. 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

0: Well, 76ers are finding themselves in a 3-0 hole against the Knicks in the second round. 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

Philadelphia's alternative with thunderstorms in the forecast today. Tomorrow, though, getting back up to 80, and then 20 degrees cooler for Monday. On Monday of 60. Then a bit of a spring roller coaster. 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

Fighters put out a new album a couple Fridays ago, but in just a couple Fridays, Dave Grohl's oldest daughter, Violet, will have her debut album out. I'm sure he's very proud. Title track off of Noah Kahan's new

I began for the Flyers tonight. They're finding themselves very much like our 76ers. They're finding themselves in a 3-0 hole against the Hurricanes and hosting the Hurricanes tonight. Puck drops at 6 p.m. Go Flyers. Just one game at a time. 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

All right, we know you're getting closer to the reveal of the upcoming NFL schedule, but as of yesterday, we now know that the full schedule for the upcoming NFL season and our Eagles will be revealed this coming Thursday. Time, I'm not exactly sure. 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

like to say a very happy Mother's Day weekend to all the moms out there, grandmas, everybody. 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

like the NFL will not need those replacement referees after all, although they were kind of ready to roll with it. But yesterday, the NFL Referees Association did ratify a new collective bargaining agreement.

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1: Why do we shake hands? 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
1: yeah,
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1: I'm not armed. 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
2: And that's why we cheers.
1: Why do soldiers salute? Because they were lifting the thing on the suit of armor. You know,
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1: 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Why don't you lead by example?
2: You do?
1: You're always bowing?
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1: He doesn't...
4: I've never seen... No, no, he does, but it's not... It's not... Yeah, it's not...
2: It's only to people he respects, so we don't see it.
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Well, some warmer weather behind this storm front that's pushing through, which should push out hopefully by 7 or 8 o'clock. Tomorrow, we're looking at a high of 80 and then much cooler for Monday, high of 60. 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Happy weekend, y'all.

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4-5 Philadelphia's alternative yesterday. The Phillies lost in 11 innings. It's a 3-game series with the Rockies. Game 2 already underway, and then game 3 will be tomorrow afternoon. And then they'll head to Boston to take on the Red Sox on Tuesday. 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

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I'm Josh. What's going on? Your Saturday night. It's a Mother's Day Eve. So if you're hanging with mom, have her hang out with us too. 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I got you covered. Killers, Gigi Perez on the way, Noah Kahan now. 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

I'm just going to say this. I don't care if the Flyers, you know, lose. 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Plus the Phillies, we don't need to get into that. 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